0: Is there an outdated double standard about the perception when somebody earns more in a relationship? Tanya?
1: Yeah, exactly. A$AP Rocky has some thoughts that we all need to hear.
0: Coming up next.
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0: 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Tanya has a trending report.
1: Yes, and this is about Rihanna and A$AP Rocky. And so Rihanna officially is a billionaire. She hit that status back in 2021, mostly thanks to Fenty Beauty and her fashion empire. So she and A$AP Rocky have three kids together, and he's also doing great for himself too, but he's nowhere near her level. And in this new interview, he was asked why he seems so confident despite everybody comparing his success to hers. And his answer is going viral. He said, "My woman's got billions. Her success is never my demise. Her success isn't mine at all." And then he went on to say, "Nothing anybody could say to him is going to make him feel insecure about his woman being successful." People also pointing out that this is somewhat of a trend in Hollywood right now, comparing him to Tom Holland, hyping up Zendaya, Travis Kelce being called second fiddle to Taylor Swift. And I kind of feel like this double standard is slowly shifting, because I do think for a long time, men felt very insecure or weird if their partner, girlfriend, wife made more than they did. And I feel like that is slowly starting to shift now.
0: It's great.
1: It's so great.
0: You want to celebrate your partner's successes and not have that focus on your... I mean, if someone else's success doesn't mean that you have a loss, right?
1: Right. It's just,
0: I agree. I advocate.
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But how about hiring your ex? Marissa's fiance wants to bring his ex on as their wedding photographer. What? Yeah, line 7 next.

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2: Your fiance wants his ex to be your wedding photographer. Is that correct?
3: He does. Okay, so my fiance and I are getting married next spring. So we're in the middle of all of our wedding planning. And we started talking about photographers, and he casually suggests his ex-girlfriend. apparently, she's become a really successful wedding photographer, and he says that she's one of the best in the area. So I guess they dated before he and I met, and it wasn't like a messy breakup as far as I know. And but they haven't been close in a long time. But they still follow each other on social media, but that's about it. So
1: this could go, this could be one of two things. This could be number one, they're friends and he's trying to help her out with some good business. Or number two, this is the Shakira moment at the World Cup that she had with her ex in the stands. I mean, is this the, hey, look what I'm doing now moment?
0: You don't know what she's like. What if she, I forgot to get the pictures of you guys walking.
4: Oops, I forgot an extra battery.
0: Yeah.
1: In a strange turn of events, when it comes to exes in this situation, I am going to agree with both Sisney and Tanya. This is a non-starter.
0: Excellent.
5: Wow.
1: I don't like it. Too sticky, too strange of him to recommend it.
0: Yes.
1: I think you push back entirely. And if he doesn't understand, we have another conversation about a bigger problem. Good luck. Thank you.
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1: Yeah, that's strange.
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1: Coming up next hour, Michaela over there produces a question. 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
1: Biggest one of the day. Number one. Everybody wants it. Pink Panther and Zara Larsson share it stateside.

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1: I mean, this dude living in a billboard, all part of a Netflix promo campaign, Sissany.
2: Exactly. And everybody, I mean, everybody was talking about this over the weekend.
1: It worked. He was living in a bay window above sunset. Actually there.
2: Great promotion.
1: Promoting this program. Hang on, we'll talk about it.

0: 99.5, DC's number one hit music station. Listen, this guy living on a billboard on Sunset Boulevard. So if you, I don't know if you heard about it, you saw it, it's gone viral, so you may have seen this. There was a guy, they call it a bay window. That's that three-part window that sticks out of a house.
1: Uh-huh.
0: They built one inside a billboard on Sunset. Netflix did this for a promo campaign. Sisney, what'd you find out?
1: Yeah, the billboard was basically turned into that this little apartment about 30 feet above Sunset Boulevard, and he was just up there waving to people, dancing, communicating with everyone by using like a whiteboard and like writing things. Like, it was like an image where he's like, I'm stuck. Yes, I'm really up here. Yes, I'm a real person. And it's for The Last House, a new sci-fi thriller. And the actor is named Nathan Shoup, and he was trapped inside this billboard for a few days, bringing this movie to life. Because I guess in the movie, this family gets trapped in their house.
0: Now, that's what I know about The Last House. Nothing.
1: I just told you.
0: You said sci-fi thriller, whatever.
1: I said the family mysteriously gets trapped inside their house.
0: So anyway, on Netflix, I don't know. I'll have to check it out because of this. I'm not a scary movie guy. Like that Backrooms movie, I keep trying to stream and I keep stopping. I know it's...
1: Why do you keep stopping?
0: Because I know it's very popular, but I don't like a thriller.
1: You get too scared?
0: Before I go to sleep, correct?
2: I'm with you.
1: Really?
2: Yes.
0: And yeah, it re-navigates my good sleep.
1: So you get to a scary part and you go no more and you turn it off?
2: Yes, I have to put on something light. I have to put on something light and funny.
0: Yes.
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0: coming back to Top 99.5, DC's number one hit music station. So, red light cameras, speed cameras, now the Flock camera. They're AI cameras that do more. What are they doing?
1: They're capturing your license plate along with details about your car. So they're claiming that this information goes into a searchable database that law enforcement can then later use to help find stolen cars, suspects, missing people. They're saying it's all great and good. People are saying like, whoa, whoa, whoa, like, what are you actually, what is this data? And how why are you getting so much of my information with these Flock cameras? They're like, this is not safe in general.
0: So here is the thing I'm thinking. It doesn't show your face. It just shows your car and your license.
1: As far as we know.
0: The question is, all right, where does all this data end up? Does it end up in the wrong places or for the wrong use, right? If it gets leaked, mm-hmm. or people are using it for the wrong reasons, it's a lot of detailed data. But then the crime solver part of it mm-hmm. is great. You have a missing person, boom. Your car gets stolen. That camera can tell you passed the intersection 3 minutes ago.
1: Yeah.
0: You're onto something. So there's got to be a happy medium. There's got to be an intersection of use for crime and also contained, quote, surveillance.
1: Right.
0: There's got to be some constraint on the surveillance component. But the upside is great.
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0: It is hot, 99.5. You are on air. Tanya, let's go. Trending report.
1: So Michael B. Jordan and Ray, you know, where's my husband, Ray? They are sending everybody into a frenzy because they spent the day together at Six Flags Magic Mountain. So they were spotted riding roller coasters side by side. Fan videos were posted all over TikTok, smiling, leaning in, looking very comfortable with each other. Reps for both of them didn't respond when outlets asked for comment. So naturally, the internet is like filling in the blanks. But here's the thing. They haven't been spotted anywhere else together. This is the only time they've been spotted, and it's very, very public. Like, there's images of them on several rides. They both follow each other on Instagram.
0: Yeah.
1: But here's the thing. Is an amusement park with someone, does it feel like more friends? It's not giving date vibes to me personally. And also, if they're trying to keep it a secret, why are they going somewhere so public?
0: Granted, I've had to go for work to amusement parks to shoot things. I've been to Disneyland with Luke Bryan to shoot a promo campaign, and we rode the Incredicoaster together. Fine, but we were working. Like, not, are they working together? Maybe that's, is she acting? Is he in her video?
1: Yeah, that's
0: he's
1: what I'm
0: in
1: saying.
0: Our new
1: it's,
0: video.
1: It's giving something
0: oh
1: like
0: my
1: that because I just feel like also when you go to a theme park, like,
0: but then
1: your
0: why
1: hair
0: would you
1: gets
0: go,
1: all wild.
0: But why? Okay, but wait. If you are, if he's starring in her new music video. I don't know anything.
1: Yeah.
0: But then why would you go to the amusement park together before if you didn't want people to start talking about the two of you together? It seems to me like it's creating a conversation intentionally.
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0: 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That's it for us. Tomorrow we are back, and you get ants in your pants. We do. What? We do. We have them in the back room.
1: I have ants right now in my kitchen. 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
0: We have ants in the back room on the fifth floor.
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0: The best.

We made it to Tuesday night. I am losing my voice, so I'm going to do the best I can to rock with you this whole hour on everything at La Crystal Rosas. You know, it's the world of new music discovery. Come on, Somber. It's called My Body Isn't Ready. Can you hear

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1: 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Justin Bieber here. 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

0: 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You know, it's the new hit list. 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
1: Hey, Crystal, it's your girl, Jules. The new hit list is always winning. Thank you so much for giving us something to turn up to. And that last...

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2: Thanks again for struggling with me tonight on the new hit list. Hopefully my voice sounds better tomorrow. Till then, at La Crystal Bolsas, Taylor Swift, I Knew It, I Knew You. Mwah.

0: radio.
1: I wasn't ready for that one.
2: All right, y'all, let's get it in, man. Bro, I'm losing my voice, man. I was kind of sick last week. Thank God I kind of got over it. But the last thing is, like, my voice is just kind of hit or miss.
3: Have you been eating cheese?
2: I have not.
3: Or dairy of
2: Matt
3: any kind.
2: Matt is convinced that anytime... I feel like anytime I eat anything, I get kind of phlegmy at this point.
3: But anybody, dairy makes people phlegmy. It does that.
4: Well, that just sounds gross.
2: I'm sorry, guys. I just wanted you to know because I don't know what to do. I'm supposed to talk for a living. You might hear my voice cut in and out today. It is what
5: it's
2: it is.
5: Fine. You're not a robot. So
2: exactly.
5: It's fine.
2: Exactly. Guaranteed like... human.
5: Yeah.
2: All right. We're gonna start, dude. I have a low key. I feel almost bad using the word stalker, but I think that's what a social media stalker.
4: Someone who's passionate about you.
2: In a sense, awesome. I'm gonna read the messages to you. You can tell me what you think next.

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3: 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Glasses, I'm out the door. 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
0: All right, so this is Tino Cochino. What's up? What's up? What's poppin'? What's poppin'? Hope you're having a phenomenal day. Mm-hmm. I am good, but I've been going through a weirdness on Instagram a little bit. Mm-hmm. And this just shows me the dating world of 2026. Again, this is part of the reason why I started my podcast, Laugh at Love. Because sometimes that's all you can do is just laugh at the situations that you're presented. So I had a comedy show a while back, maybe a month and a half ago. After the show, we always do a meet and greet. This one person comes up and very quick, hey, it was a great show. I had so much fun. I was like, oh, dope. Follow me on Instagram. I'll be posting more dates coming up soon. Okay, great. What is it? I gave my Instagram. That was that.
2: That's probably how you interact with most
0: everybody.
2: Yeah. Audience members.
0: So I received a couple messages that were interesting. The first one was pictures. They weren't nude or anything like that, but it was just like a selfie. Mm-hmm. Okay. And the first message said something to pique your curiosity.
2: Oh no.
0: I might be a little toxic, but it keeps things interesting.
2: How did she spell pique?
0: You're a beautiful masterpiece, but so am I.
1: Oh, God. I mean, it was a nice message.
0: I mean, as soon as you see I'm a little toxic, that's the waving red flag. And so I didn't respond.
2: Okay.
0: I'm just like, I didn't want to engage with that because I feel like that would send the wrong signal.
2: But it shows that you read it, right?
0: I guess.
2: Yeah.
0: So then it says, I want you to see a side of me that many don't get to see. When I like someone, I enjoy sending pictures and videos because it's something I love doing. I think it's important for people to see all of me. To be clear, I can like you and still walk away. And so then I'm like, well, nothing happened for you to walk away from. Like in my mind, yeah. Right? Uh-huh. And so I'm like, well, I'm not going to respond to that.
2: Yeah.
0: So I left it alone. Then a couple days go by, I get another one. I'm so much more than just a pretty face with a nice body, but no one ever tries to get to know me. I should be the definition of don't judge a book by the cover.
2: She sounds like a
1: keeper. You're a woman in 2026. Like, you know, people are sending you unsolicited pictures.
0: This is what it feels like. Ladies, I'm sorry.
2: It's been flipped.
0: I got another one that said, listen, I just thought it was important for me to let you know that I'm not playing games. And I'm scared that I don't know what I'm doing because I've been hurt a lot. So I'm just taking a different approach to what I normally do in hopes of better outcomes for all. Mm. I'm still learning to balance empathy and self-empowerment. Take care.
2: Hey, where's the problem in all this?
0: What are you talking about? I haven't responded to one message and the conversation continues.
2: I know, but it's just like, those are, I don't know. It's just good vibes.
1: I feel like you have mentioned on air before that you would like to be, you know, like hit on.
0: The fact you guys are on her side is crazy to me.
2: I'm not, don't see you guys.
0: The next message says, listen, there's nothing wrong with you wanting to have fun or live in the moment, but be mindful when your passion activates the love within that other person, it's not a light switch.
2: They say God sends you people for a certain reason.
0: And so finally, after all of that, I decided to respond.
2: Oh no.
0: I will share my response with you next. When hot

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0: So if you're just tuning in, I was sharing some DMs that I got from somebody that I met at a comedy show recently, and there was nothing, you know, next level about it. It was a quick meet and greet after a show. Hey, follow me on Instagram because I'll be posting more dates. All right, cool, blah, blah, that's it. Mm-hmm. And the DMs were kind of next level. Like, one of the last ones that I received, and keep in mind, I received maybe 7 to 8 messages, and finally, just, I was not responding.
2: To any of them.
0: Nothing.
2: Right.
0: And they just kept coming in. The last one that I received said, I'm not innocent. I chose to stay for this long, knowing what it was. I apologize for not coming to a conclusion sooner.
2: What?
0: Indifference doesn't have to be negative. You showed me that I could be soft and gentle. Your patience and presence gave me the safety I needed to stand strong in who I am. I appreciate you that much more for softening my heart. I enjoyed giving to you. It came naturally. Maybe one day if things align, we can try again. She gave me nothing. She gave me nothing.
2: Actually, you gave her nothing.
0: Bro, I gave her laughs at the comedy show.
2: Yeah,
0: guys, you see what happens. If you come to my shows, you fall in love. How good I am. So I finally responded. I finally said, I got to say something because this is just getting too out there. My response might have been harsh.
2: But you have to be with that kind.
0: I just said, what are you talking about? We only met for 5 minutes at the club. Are you sure you're talking to the right person?
2: Oh.
0: I legit have no idea about anything you're referring to.
2: Okay. Mm-hmm.
0: She said, if you don't understand me now, then you definitely won't understand my explanation. I don't want you thinking I'm even weirder than you already think I am.
2: Haha.
0: I apologize for any confusion. No worries. Won't bother you anymore.
2: Oh.
0: And I was like, okay, well, there we go. Yesterday. I won't explain what I meant, but I will explain that feeling misunderstood is triggering for me. Growing up until this day, I've never been understood. And I've been shamed for being myself. And your response implied that I was not in my right mind, which I know is not true. I don't like to leave things unfinished or people guessing too much. I still didn't respond. She responds again. I don't like being a bitch, but if you still don't understand, I guess I can dumb it down for you. I took your message as you calling me crazy.
1: Oh my gosh.
0: I just responded because I'm like, okay, now it's getting crazy. I don't know what's going to happen. I just said, listen. No one thinks you're crazy.
2: Right.
0: Take care.
1: And did you block her?
0: I restricted her and she liked it.
2: Yeah.
0: Whatever it is, I hope she finds, you know, peace, but just not with me.
2: Right.
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0: For all my parents out there, how do you actually know if your teen is depressed or just moody? I want to share some of this article with you next.

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1: It's hot.
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1: So how do you actually know if your teen is depressed or just moody? It's Tino Cochino Radio. We came across this article. Serena's going to tell us all about it.
2: Yeah, so if they're moody, you know, like that's normal for teens. But depression, it's different because it sticks around. So instead of a bad day, this could last for weeks and start to affect everyday life. And some of the signs include becoming unusually irritable or angry for an extended period, pulling away from friends and family, losing interest in activities they used to love, complaining of frequent headaches or stomach aches with no clear medical cause, and then changes in school performance, sleep, or daily routine.
1: Matt, your kid is 13. Has he ever had like a moment or a phase that had you worried?
3: Oh, yeah, his entire life. My son has acted like a teenager since he was about 3 years old, and I blame the introduction of the iPad. His uncle got him an iPad when he was two, and I was against it then, and it's just been this whole downhill thing of screens and addiction.
1: From outside looking in, you operate under stress. Do you think he sees that?
3: I think about that too. Like, I'm not the best role model as far as how to conduct your life in a stress-free manner.
1: Yeah, like Serena said, when she walked in today, her hands were full. She hadn't even sat down yet. You're like, what are we behind on? We gotta figure it out. And she's like,
3: That's capturing. I said, hey, did we do this?
2: No, that's not how you said. Oh, your eyes are wide. Your head snapped.
3: Yeah. I just have wide eyes. Jeez, man.
4: Tino Cochino Radio.
1: There is bad news for all my dudes out there who actually lift at the gym. And in our notes, our producer Matt put in parentheses, Nicasio, safe from this. But apparently, male body part gets smaller after working out. Let's talk more about it.

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0: Uh-oh. Bad news for guys who actually lift at the gym. Your body part, you know.
2: That one.
0: It gets smaller after working out. We're going to go to Matt, who has... Who has first-hand experience in this.
3: I do lift.
4: What if it was small before?
3: We might have to bleep this, but this phenomenon has a name. It's called gym p***s.
0: Yeah, we'll bleep that.
3: Okay, so it's a temporary thing. During intense exercise, blood flow is redirected to working muscles and vital organs, causing that part of your body, your member, to temporarily retract or appear smaller. It's most common after cardio and heavy lifting, but the effect is harmless and short-lived. For most men, normal appearance returns within minutes. For Nicasio, he couldn't really tell either way, so he's good.
4: I don't know. I believe this study because I do lift and my stuff's normal.
3: That's what I'm saying. Normal for you is still like, you know.
0: Here's what's funny. A couple weeks ago at the gym, I had a really good session. I felt good, but I didn't look at anything because I had shorts and stuff on.
3: Yeah, yeah, yeah.
0: But I felt numb down there.
3: Me too.
0: And I was like, whoa, what is this, bro? I got scared, bro. I was like, oh my God, is this because I'm about to be 40? Is that what's happening?
3: Maybe it was a hernia.
0: I don't know.
1: Or it was shrinking in that moment.
3: That happens to me on the exercise bike. Like, it'll go numb on the exercise bike. Has that ever happened to you? Because you know,
0: mine was while I was lifting.
3: Oh man,
0: is there anything like this for girls, Serena? Like, does any part of your body ever feel weird when you work out?
1: No, but I've read before and I've seen like on TikTok where girls post, but when they're doing like a leg workout, that they actually like climax.
0: Oh wow!
1: I guess like that's a thing.
0: How was the gym today? Listen, man, when it comes to podcasts, we got a ton, man. I got two that I'm very proud of. I want to talk about them with you next and hopefully make you a listener, baby. Hang out.
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Listener therapy is something that we do every day here at Tino Go Chino Radio. It's just us, you know, trying to hear you out and trying to point you in the right direction. Little unbiased opinion. So we got today's DM ready to go. We'll read it and

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0: I'm telling you, man, we control our happiness and we control what we allow to bother us. And today's listener therapy is so just basic to me. Like, grow up. There you go. Celeste is beefing with her sister over Costco.
2: Oh man, Kirkland.
0: She's looking for some perspective on how to, you know, kind of navigate the situation. Let's have Serena read the DM, and then we can discuss it. Go ahead.
1: I have a Costco membership, and my sister doesn't. A while ago, she asked if she could come with me to grab a few things, and of course, I said yes. But somehow, that has turned into her asking me almost every weekend if we can go to Costco. Now I feel like I'm planning my weekends around her Costco runs. Finally, I asked her to get her own membership. She got offended and said that she doesn't understand why she should pay for one when I already have one and it doesn't cost me anything for her to come with me. Yeah. Now she's saying I'm being selfish.
0: She's being selfish because she won't get the membership.
1: I feel like if this was like me and my brother, I would do this for him, but I just wouldn't go every weekend. I'd be like, you can come when I go. Like, I don't mind you using it, but I'm not going to meet you every single weekend.
2: You ever been to Costco on a Saturday or Sunday?
0: It's the worst.
1: Oh, I go it's during the week.
2: Or, yeah, so it's like, oh, just go on your weekend. What the hell? It's like 5-hour commitment.
0: The easy solution is just to add her to the account. And then you don't have to be there every time. She can go whenever she wants.
3: You can do that?
0: Yeah.
1: Isn't that more, or is it
0: case? You can add a person.
2: But they should probably split it, right? Don't you think the sister should split the membership with the other sister?
0: Who cares? Like,
2: it's like 40 bucks, yeah.
0: I don't even think they charge you more to add an additional person. As long as you live in this, that's the thing. You have to live in the same residence.
2: Yeah. Oh, so you got to get proof of residency and everything?
0: Oh, you can get a I'm sure you can find a bill or something like that.
2: Yeah, like I've tried to bring people to Costco to use my card and they'll ID them, be like, where's your Costco card? Then you can't buy stuff for them.
1: I saw somebody walk in and he's like, excuse me. And the person just kept walking. And I feel like they called security. I'm like, oh my gosh, there's a scene.
3: I feel like it's this girl's fault that she invited her sister because you can't just invite them one time and then expect them not to come again.
2: Give them the taste of Costco.
3: Yeah, like, you can't do that. Like, it's a grocery store.
0: I'm sure you guys have you just can't wait to weigh in on this one. this is a hard-hitting one today. We'll take it to the phones and talk to Carline, see how she thinks the situation should be handled. Next.
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2: Celeste reached out because she is going through a weird situation with her sister, and it's all over her Costco membership. I guess basically Celeste has the membership to Costco, her sister doesn't, and a while back she asked her to go with her to grab a couple things, and then Celeste's sister fell in love with it. So now she wants to go every weekend, and she's always asking Celeste to use her card because she doesn't have one. And she's like, bro, what are you doing? Like, just get a membership. And now the sister's offended because she's like, you're the one that took me there. Now you're telling me to get a membership? The stupidest fight ever. Carline, what's it sound like to you?
3: I think that her sister should buy her a gift card. If it's so serious that she can't buy a membership, get like a $300 gift card. She can go in there by herself and go shopping.
4: $300?
5: You might as well buy her a 3-year membership.
1: I was like, Nicasio did buy me a Costco membership for Christmas one year.
3: Oh.
1: So that could take care of a year.
2: Here's the problem with that.
4: I regret that, though.
2: Yes. Here's the problem with that. He bought her that as a gift. Once it was about to expire, she said, hey, so you're going to renew this for me, right?
4: Oh, yeah.
2: Why? It's not his responsibility.
4: Wow.
2: To renew her membership.
1: You guys, you're right. You understand sarcasm, right?
4: No, she hit me on the slide. Oh, yeah.

nobody knew about it. That was on the low. That was a personal conversation. We didn't even talk about this yet, but Usher, they're saying there's an Usher clone, which is just, bro, I'm sick of everybody. We'll talk about it next in tea time.

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0: All right, celebrity gossip, man. This is Tea Time. Ooh. This is Tino Gochino Radio. And today we're talking about what?
1: So there's always some type of conspiracy theory about a celebrity being cloned. And Usher is the latest, I guess, victim of that.
0: It was Usher.
2: Yeah.
0: Well, I don't even understand. It didn't even look like a clone. What are people talking about?
1: Everyone is comparing this video of him like with the glasses. And they're like, oh, you know, he's trying to like hide his face because he had like this hat on. Like, mm-hmm. And he's not moving the way that Usher like really moves. So, you know, and just how TikTok is. So now it's like this whole thing. So Usher commented and was like, where do y'all get this from? Like, AI is not that advanced. And he like put like the crying emojis to be like, this is me.
0: Right. Well, AI is advanced, first of all. I mean, yeah, when you watch an Avengers movie, it all looks real. So it's like AI.
3: Is that AI or CGI?
0: All of it. It's gotta be. But it's it's Usher. I don't even see what they're saying. I saw someone say, look at the nose. It's Usher's nose.
2: Was he roller skating?
1: Imagine this like happening to you. You'd be like, what do you mean? What's wrong with my nose?
2: Well, even like he had a tattoo. And so they're like, oh, he doesn't have a tattoo right there. And then so they start comparing it. And I'm like, oh, wow.
3: Was it missing a tattoo for real?
2: Yeah, on stage he had a tattoo. But in reality, he doesn't have one right there on his neck.
3: Well, I mean, there's evidence right there. I think I believe this.
2: I thought so.
0: So what are you saying? You do think it was or you don't? Because you were agreeing with me and not. I mean, I'm lost with you.
2: People.
0: What do you think? You're not people.
2: I think there's two of them.
0: Okay.
2: There you go.
0: Coming up next, man, there is a relationship habit that predicts divorce. We'll share it with you.

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0: All right, so most relationships do not fall apart because of big fights. It is because of this. It's Tino Cochino Radio. We got the one relationship habit that predicts divorce.
2: These small moments when one person would try to get their partner's attention or interest or a conversation or show them something they were reading, and the cameras turned to the other person, and we recorded the response, and they either responded or turned toward, we called it, or they didn't respond at all, turning away, or they responded irritably, turning against. And when you look back at the couples who divorced 6 years earlier, their average percent of turning toward their partner's bids for connection was 33%. And the couples who are still married, look 6 years earlier, their average is 86%. So these small moments are really important.
0: So basically, when it's something that you might think is stupid and your partner's trying to show this to you, whether you appreciate that or neglect it, shows a lot.
3: Yes.
0: Right?
1: Mm-hmm. Every relationship, especially when you're together for a long time, I feel like there's moments like that we both could be better. But I do think that we try to be like conscious of like, oh crap, like sorry, like I'm sorry. Let me put my phone down.
0: Do you and say
1: like,
0: I'm sorry? Tell me.
1: Yeah, like I'll say I'm sorry. Oh,
4: mm-hmm. That's good. I don't really believe this. Because like the other day, I tried showing my girl like a meme. This was after like the eighth meme. It came from the same thing, but it was just a different video. And so I showed her and she's like, I don't care about this. She's like, I don't care about what.
3: That's her being honest.
4: Those things you show me, I don't care about. I was like, oh, okay. And then I just started laughing and I turn around and then I go about my day.
3: Does this count for like memes and stuff? My wife will send me stuff too on Instagram and I never watch and she always gets mad. You didn't watch the thing I said to you. I'm like,
1: well,
3: I
1: yeah, because it's the little things. And that means they thought about you like throughout her day. And she's like, oh, like maybe like my husband would think this is funny too.
0: But yeah, maybe when people send you something, it's because they think you're gonna like it. So she's literally doing it for you. It's not for her.
4: But maybe this is a female thing, because I mean, if it happened to you, Matt, you wouldn't care, right?
0: That's what he just said. Did you not listen?
4: No, he was trying to. He was trying to show him.
3: If I sent my wife something, she didn't.
0: He would never do that. Effort towards his wife, Mikasa. You think he would do that?
3: That's my wife.
5: 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Yeah,
1: turn it up.
0: There is apparently a new it girl trend, and to me, it's kind of gross. But I'm not an it girl, so. 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
0: All right, so there's apparently a new It Girl trend. I want to see if you're with this or against it. Socks and sandals.
1: No, but I guess it just depends. Because the other day, I went to go pick up my son from school, and I had socks on, and I just like threw my little sandals on.
0: It's specifically Birkenstocks. It's not like slides with socks. It's Birkenstock sandals with socks. And the thing is, everywhere I see it and every time I see it, I'm like, it's so hot outside, and you're walking like this, and I just feel like I mean, I understand you're wearing socks and shoes, your feet probably get sweaty, but for some reason, seeing it with the sandals intensifies the me thinking that your feet stink, and I'm just seeing this in public. Is it, to me, it's gross. I don't know.
1: I think it would take away your feet smelling, yes, though.
2: Because the socks soak it up. You ever wear bare feet with, like, shoes and sandals?
0: Stinky, why are there stinky socks?
2: The socks stink, not the shoes. You know what I mean? The socks soak up the sweat, but if you wear barefoot with sandals, that's where it gets stinky, I feel like.
1: Depending on the sandal, yes. Because, because I have shoes like that where, like, they would do that. I'm like, ew, this is gross. So I would try to get the small, tiny, like, thin socks that you can't see to wear inside the shoe.
2: Question. Are Crocs considered sandals?
3: No. Don't put that as no.
2: So I need to wear socks with Crocs, right? Because I've tried not wearing socks, and it is nasty.
0: Crocs just look dirty. I'm sorry. Crocs are, I'm sure, comfortable. But you all look so
2: dirty.
0: They're
2: not that comfortable.
3: Unless they're for little kids. Like, if you see a 3 or 4 year old, it's fine.
0: It still looks dirty.
1: I still hate Crocs. Like, my son loves his Crocs. I'm always like, no, find something else.
2: But how convenient is that for him to wear them?
1: Him put socks on with his Crocs because I'm like, no, you're going to have a sweaty foot in there. No.
3: And I just don't feel like bending down and tying my son's shoes. I'm like, just put the Crocs on.
2: Yeah, exactly.
1: So you're lazy.
3: Yeah, for sure. When it comes to that.
0: A lazy parent.
3: Oh, yeah. Oh, you have to be. Oh, definitely. Most definitely.
2: Self-reflection.
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0: After all these years, our co-host Serena is finally admitting she's a bad mom.
1: I had a bad moment.
0: She failed her son on the first day of school. We're talking all about it. 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
0: All right, y'all. Let's talk to our co-host, Serena, who has apparently failed her son on the first day of school.
1: I did.
0: Tino Cochino Radio, what happened?
1: So he had to meet the teacher like 2 days before he actually started school. And on that same day, they did send out a list of the things that he would need. And it just slipped my mind because, I mean, I was already like trying to, in my head, I have a schedule. So I know the schedule in my head of the things I have to do. I'm like, okay, I have to get him a haircut. I have to get him shoes. I have to do this. Yada, yada, yada. So all that was in my mental load, I guess. And so I just never added the school supplies. So then on the first day when he went in, everyone's like there with all their school supplies. And she's like, yeah, put everything over here. And my son kind of looked panicked. And he's like, I don't have anything.
0: Oh,
1: I'm like,
0: no.
1: Oh. I'm like, I'm sorry. I was like, I'll get it today. And he like, he still couldn't, like, I guess, comprehend it. Because he's like, but I don't have anything.
0: That boggles my mind, though. Like, I mean, you have to send him with supplies for school.
1: Well, so, I know, but for kindergarten, they gave it to us after. And like, oh, you don't need it until probably, like, the second week of school.
2: Yeah, they give you, like, a grace period. And you're not just supplying your kid. You're supplying the whole classroom with supplies.
0: Let's talk to Nicasio. What are your thoughts?
3: I think your priorities are kind of mixed up. Because how do you not remember this, but you'll remember a certain time to go to a bar with a cousin or friend?
2: It's her mental load.
1: That was my mental load. She asked me, and that was in there.
0: So she's saying that is more of a priority than her son's first day of school.
1: No, because he had his haircut, he had his shoes, he had nice clothes, and I sent him with a pencil.
4: Might I ask, where's the dad?
0: What?
1: Well, he has school too. So
0: he does have school. He is a teacher. You would think he would even be like, yo, where are the supplies?
1: To add on to this, my husband was saying that, like, oh, yeah, we talk about moms like you. I'm like,
4: part of your family.
1: Well, because this was a whole other situation. So my son, like, we sent him with water to school. And so I was like, you know what? Like, on Fridays, you could have a little treat, and I'll put he loves tahin. So I'm like, I'll put the hydration and your electrolytes with the tahin in it. Mm-hmm. Just on Fridays. And my husband's like, a water bottle is for water. Like, we judge people like you.
2: Spike it. That's ridiculous.
4: What's going on over there?
1: So I'm just a bad mom.
0: Damn, how have you failed your kid? Serena doesn't want to feel, she doesn't want to feel alone. How have you failed your kid? Angelina's on the line, and she did it on purpose. We'll talk all about it next.
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0: So back to school, obviously going down right now. Shout out to all the parents going through it. Yes. Our co-host Serena decided to send her kid to school with no school supplies.
2: Oh my God.
1: Yes, it was kind of an accident.
2: Did you even have clothes?
1: Yeah,
0: look like Mowgli in the Jungle Book. Just showed up. Let's talk to Angelina. How did you fail your kid?
3: I failed my son because he left his project that was due that day in the car, and I wasn't feeling too good, and I just said screw it, and I didn't take it.
0: Oh, like you saw it, and you knew that he needed it, but you said whatever.
3: Yes. Yeah, I was like, he could turn it in the next day.
1: Oh, dang.
0: Did he get in trouble?
3: Yeah.
0: Did you tell him that you saw it and left it? Or did you tell him, like, you need to be more responsible, mijo?
3: I told him he needs to be more responsible.
0: There you go.
2: Wait, is that gaslighting?
0: Coming up next. For all the fellas out there, this list just came out of women basically breaking down where they feel you should never take them on a first date. We'll see if you agree or disagree. Next.

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0: If you're into podcasts, you got to stream my new dating podcast. Yeah. It's not positive dating at all. We bash the horrible world of dating in 2026. Mm-hmm. New episode just dropped wherever you stream your favorite podcast. Just search for Tino Cochino Laugh at Love. One of the focal points on the episode this week, we're talking the worst first dates according to women. Family gatherings.
2: Oh my God.
0: Yes. Who's trying to meet the family on a first date? That sounds crazy.
1: That's extreme.
0: Worst first date according to women, his home.
1: Oh yeah, that's creepy.
2: Shut up.
0: But what if he's a cook and he wants like a chef, like legit, and he's like, yo, let me cook something for him.
1: But also,
0: everything's crazy. Yeah. Let's make a nice dinner.
1: What if he's a murderer?
2: Oh my God, Serena.
3: Part of my first date with my wife was at my house. She spent the night, first date.
0: Did you hook up?
3: We did not.
0: Okay.
2: What?
0: No, that's good though.
3: I was a gentleman.
0: I don't agree with this one. It says a movie theater. Here's the thing. You show up, you visually see each other at first. Okay, cool. Yeah, you check out. You don't look crazy. Let's go enjoy it. So then you go watch the movie, get to kind of see, you know, where they laugh, where they don't laugh, what kind of triggers them, right? You pay attention.
3: Yeah.
0: And then after, now you get to go have a nice little bite to eat or maybe a drink and recap the movie that you just saw.
2: You know what the worst places to have a date is? The comedy show. Because.
3: Why?
2: Because.
0: Okay, same thing as the movie.
2: Over the weekend, I went to a comedy show and there was a couple behind me and they were talking after every joke the comedian was saying.
0: I hate that.
2: And it's just like, and it was like, oh my God, like, do you like pizza? Do you like pineapple on pizza? I do. So they're talking like that after
0: that
2: every
0: joke.
2: That
0: was just a bad experience. It's normally not like that at the shows, okay. But the people like that are annoying.
2: Bro, I turned around because I was already fed up with it. I said, are you guys on a date? And they were like, no. I was like, well, I can't hear.
3: Was it Tino's comedy show? You went to a comedy show that wasn't Tino's?
0: What? God, he's seen me seven times. Wow. There's no new jokes yet.
2: I know.
0: Jesus, what do you want to do?
2: There's other comedians.
0: Let me see. What should we talk about next, man? I got a list full of things. What about, how do we not talk about this yet? What? Nicasio's birthday party is tonight.
2: Oh, yeah.
0: And Matt's not going.
3: I'm not.
2: We knew this.
1: Wow.
0: I want reasoning, though. Why? We'll talk about it next.

0: DC's number one hit music station, baby. It's hot.
1: 99.5.
0: All right, so Nicasio's 35th birthday. Our co-host Nicasio.
2: Wow, it is, when you say 5,
0: it's crazy. It is tomorrow. He's excited about it.
2: Yeah.
0: So tonight he's doing like a pre-birthday dinner. He has invited us. Mm-hmm. I'm going. You're going, Mikey, my business partner.
3: I am, but apparently we're not good enough for the actual birthday, so we're having to do something the day before.
0: That's not
2: the real shit.
0: Let's stay focused. Let's stay focused. Serena, are you going?
1: Yes.
0: Okay, so our producer, Matt, who's known Nicasio the longest out of everybody in this
2: room.
0: Wait,
2: is that true?
0: Yes. It's either you or Mikey.
2: Oh,
0: but
2: no.
0: But I think it's you.
2: It is you.
0: Oh, yeah. All right.
2: Wow.
0: Matt has known Nicasio the longest. We're talking over 15 years. And he has declined to go to the birthday party. What is your reasoning for not going?
4: So at first I said I could go. So my father recently fell ill with pneumonia, right? And my parents are the only people that watch our kids. So my dad has pneumonia. Then he also got the flu on top of it. So he's contagious. Plus, to add on to that, my wife's grandfather just had a massive heart attack. He's 98 years old. So she might have to be flying to Philadelphia at any given point.
5: I was in front of my girlfriend. I said, who cancels in advance like that? She was like, they don't have babysitters? If they wanted to go somewhere else, they have
4: my
5: babysitters.
4: My parents are the babysitters.
5: All the time.
4: You'd rather me cancel last minute?
0: Bro, when Matt found out that his dad was sick, he made him Uber home because he didn't want to get sick.
4: I thought we were going to talk about that in a segment.
2: I didn't want to get the flu.
0: Bro, Matt has admitted before that he's a crappy friend. So I think you just have to understand that Matt is a crappy
2: friend. It's not even on his birthday.
0: This is just Matt being Matt.
5: And quit acting like you didn't see this coming from your grandfather.
0: Wow.
5: Her grandfather.
0: Wow, dude.
5: He's 98.
4: Yeah, but he's been going strong up until this weekend.
5: Strong.
0: All right, well, coming up next.
4: Happy birthday, Nicasio.
0: There's a woman that created 25 fake accounts so she could test her husband's loyalty.
4: Oh, my God. Ooh.
0: And he failed every time.
4: Was it Serena?
0: We'll talk more about it. Don't move.
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0: They always say, don't go looking for problems or don't go looking for trouble because you'll find it. Well, this woman found it 25 times.
2: Oh my gosh.
0: Cino Cochino Radio, dude, she created 25 fake accounts on Instagram to test her husband's loyalty, and he failed every single time.
1: Oh my gosh.
0: That's crazy, right? Different photos, different names, different personalities. He failed every single one. But here's my thing. One, this shows her crazy.
2: Yeah.
0: Uh-huh. Like, this shows her level of crazy. To go to that level of 25 different accounts and personalities, like, that's a bit much.
3: Why not stop it too?
0: But then also him cheating and wilding out every time shows that he's a piece of crap too. So they both low-key dodged a bullet.
1: But if he's like this, I feel like this probably brought out her crazy.
0: Oh.
1: And she had to confirm for herself. And I don't know why she needs a 25 times. Let me finish, Matt. No, I don't know. I just think, like, when men are creeping, I do feel like it messes with our brain chemistry sometimes. And we do things that we wouldn't, like, normally do.
0: But there are girls out there that are next level. I talked about that one that was reaching out to me nonstop the other day.
3: Is she still hitting you up?
0: Bro, I finally blocked. I finally, like, just full-on blocked. Let me see. Dude, I took a screenshot somewhere. It's so crazy to me. Like, I checked my DMs, and I had 1, 2, 3, 4, 5, 6, 7 missed audio calls from this person.
2: There's nothing hotter than a girl wanting you more than you want her. My God. Because she's willing to do everything. Like, I bet you never met a girl that was that passionate about you.
0: I don't want that.
3: Passion?
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1: Here we go. It's game time, man. Are you smarter than Nicasio? So this is a little something we do every day. It's really easy, honestly. You're guaranteed to win. You just got to play. You get a question. You get multiple choice answers. You figure out which one is the correct answer and we'll get you hooked up. So listen carefully.
2: At age 10, which celebrity had her debut on her family's reality show, which involved pole dancing in her parents' bedroom? Is it A, Brooke Hogan, B, Kylie Jenner, or C, Jeffree Star?
1: We are going to play the game with Liz. 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
0: All right, so we're playing some Are You Smarter Than Ocasio?
2: Yeah.
0: What's happening, Liz?
3: Hi.
0: How are you doing today?
3: Good. How are you?
0: I'm good. My allergies are messing with me, if I'm being honest with you. Aww. I mean, you asked me, so I'm going to tell you. My allergies are messing with me, Liz. Yep. Okay, cool. Talk.
2: I'm not a doctor.
0: Nicasio's going to give you your question. He'll give you three multiple choice answers. You pick the right one, and we'll get you hooked up, okay?
3: Okay.
4: At age 10, which celebrity had her debut on her family's reality show, which involved pole dancing in her parents' bedroom? Is it A, Brooke Hogan, B, Kylie Jenner, or C, Jeffree Star?
0: Could you repeat that? I think we lost her. It's all good. Well, then that means for the first time in I don't
4: Did
0: know
4: I
0: how
4: win?
0: Long. Nicasio, you're the winner.
4: I win. What's my prize?
0: You get to look at Serena every day.
4: That's good enough for me.
0: She rolled her eyes.
4: Yeah,
0: she rolled her eyes,
4: she
0: but she blushed.
4: That was disgusting.
0: Serena, how do you feel?
1: You don't have a chance.
4: Wow.
0: Hold on. Why are you like feeling weird that she said that? She's married.
4: I know, but if she was single, I'm her type.
1: You're not.
0: But maybe you should date outside your type if the marriage didn't work.
4: That is true.
0: Was your type.
4: That is true.
0: Right? Right?
4: That is true.
1: My
4: we can carpool.
1: It's going to work.
0: Is that why you're going out every weekend taking hurricane shots and slapping men and riding bulls? We're going to talk about this next.

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0: Millennials are getting quote unquote revenge on their parents because they're putting them in old folks' homes at the end of their lives because they don't want to take care of them.
2: Wow.
0: But yes, that's always kind of been a thing, hasn't it? Not just millennials. Like, a lot of the times you get to a certain age, I feel like the kids do put their parents in homes because they can't take care of them.
1: Not if you're Mexican.
2: Especially if you're the pale ethnicity that I am.
0: Yeah.
2: AKA the whites. So yeah, basically millennials are saying they won't become caregivers for their aging parents because, one, they don't want to, and two, they can't really afford it. And they're basically saying that boomers should have prepared for this by saving up and having that kind of insurance. Mm-hmm. There is insurance that you pay for leading up to, like, that'll pay for your palliative care or whatever.
1: Well,
2: when you're
1: I was
2: older.
1: Reading some of the comments, and a lot of these people just sound like miserable, and like they're blaming all their like downfall on their parents almost.
0: Let's go back to Matt.
2: Yes.
0: Yeah. Everything you just said, I feel like Matt low key blames some stuff on the parents still.
2: No, my parents. So I'm a little mixed on this. Yes, I would probably put my parents in old folks' home because my mom has told me, she's like, don't let us be a burden on you. Like,
0: okay.
2: See ya. But I feel like I would put them in an old folks' home because I don't want to be wiping my dad's ass, and I don't feel like I am qualified to take care of them, and I got three kids of my own, blah, blah. But I would go visit them very often.
0: I had someone in my family that couldn't take care of their partner, and you would think like, oh, wow, that's crazy. But it's because the partner was overweight. And they literally got to a point where they couldn't lift them, but it was just them. And like the kids are grown and lived in different cities and states. And they're like, look, we're not going to be burdens on you and make you come move here and do this.
2: Yeah.
0: So the best thing we can do is put this person in a home.
2: Get a professional to take care of them.
0: Yeah, exactly.
2: Yeah.
3: I feel like you just got to set a good example. Like for you, Matt, you're not going to set a good example for your kids because they're going to see you put your parents in a home.
2: And I hope they do the same for me.
3: Are you serious?
2: Yes. I hope they come visit. I hope they put me where I'm best suited. My son's not equipped to take care of me, but professionals are.
3: Yeah, well, I feel like they're not going to be able to lift you either.
2: Oh, what are you trying to say? Because all the muscles? It's Tino
0: Cucino Radio. Celebrity gossip. What tea are we spilling today, Serena?
1: The couple we did not miss, Blueface and Krishan, and she's making a wild claim.
0: Are they back together?
1: It looked like it in this video.
3: He's making hella bread.
0: Damn it. We'll talk about it next.

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1: DC's number one hit music station.
0: One of the first, I guess, toxic couples over the past decade to really just show their toxicity was Blueface and Krishan. And it seemed like she was getting her stuff together. She was boxing. She started removing all the tattoos. Mm-hmm. Yeah. She was kind of dialing in on herself. But now it seems like she might be back with them. It's a whole thing. It's tea time. Celebrity gossip. Serena, tell us all about it.
1: Yes. So she's in the hot tub with him and they're just talking about their relationship. And she actually claimed that they're bigger than Jay-Z and Beyonce.
0: I mean, let's stop that right now. So she's back on drugs. That's crazy. I mean,
2: maybe to some people.
0: I guess it depends. I mean, yeah, on your age dynamic, yeah, right? Like, mm-hmm. if you're 25 and younger, maybe 20 or younger, you probably don't realistically listen to Jay-Z or Beyonce like mm-hmm. that. And right. Blueface.
2: Oh my God. Oh, that's
0: and,
2: your name.
0: And Blueface. And now I want to say Krayshawn.
2: That's me too.
0: Jesus.
2: Wake up in the morning.
0: I don't know. Like, maybe they are, since they're in the public eye like yeah. that. Maybe they are a little more.
1: I don't know. The comments were kind of funny. Somebody would say, like, nurse, she's out again. Or like,
3: oh my God.
0: That's me. Yeah. You saw Krayshawn is making a comeback?
1: I did not.
0: She did a song. I want to say it's with P-Lo. Pull that up.

0: lie. I kind of like it.
1: That's a little hard.
0: I give the Bay all the props in the world because they never switched up. No, they're like, look, this is our sound. Yeah. No, not in a way like that. Like, I'm saying, like they just, so many places complain, like different cities, that they feel like they don't have a local sound.
1: Yeah.
0: Well, the Bay has a sound.
2: Yes.
0: And they're like, when we put some out, you're going to know this came from the Bay.
2: It's a slapper.
0: I think that's dope.
1: You know what needs to switch up? Their baseball team. Because they suck.
0: Now, let's be clear. Nicasio's bringing that up because our producer Matt is a huge Giants fan.
2: Yes. And they do suck.
3: They suck bad.
0: Yeah, they're not doing that great. Robots are taking over human jobs.
3: Okay. That's scary.
2: Maybe they can play for the Giants.
0: Here you go. We're going to talk all about it.

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0: Are you afraid about a robot taking over your job?
1: I mean, I think at this point, everybody should.
2: Oh, I'm not.
0: This list just came out, and there are basically real life examples of robots taking over current jobs.
3: Okay.
0: So number one, fully autonomous valet car parking robots. Oh, yeah. This is what? Dope, man. These two like
1: platforms.
0: Yeah. Get underneath the car. They pop out under your wheels, lift it up and take it away.
3: Oh my God. How much did that cost to build?
0: Number two, robots repairing high voltage cables. And this is great because, man, my business partner, Mikey, said he had a friend and his arms got blown off.
1: Oh my gosh.
0: You okay in a costume? Number three, welding. It says welding is one of the most dangerous jobs in heavy industry. And I guess Hyundai and Personal Owl, is that a thing? They're building humanoids to do it instead.
2: Dang.
3: That sucks for welders, man.
2: Yeah.
1: I know.
0: Number four, robot night service at a gas station. Amazon already has over 750,000 robots deployed in their warehouses.
1: I've seen some of the drone deliveries, though, where they're like flying.
3: Crazy.
1: I'm
3: is
1: like,
3: that happening?
1: Yeah.
0: That's been happening.
3: Oh my God.
0: But even that, think about that. What if they partner with Waymo or do their own version of Waymo? Then you get rid of the drivers, too. And then you just have the robot jump out of the van, deliver your box, and then jump back in and it drives off.
3: Yeah. That's all crazy.
2: Is there robot wives?
0: Yes, actually.
3: Oh, you'd marry a robot, but not your girl?
1: Wow. I mean,
2: they wouldn't talk back. You can program it that way.
1: Ooh, maybe you could actually please the robot.
0: No, but then you don't have to please the robot. It's a win-win. He's worried about you.
3: Oh, my God. Oh, yeah.
0: Listen, man, this week I sat down with Jess Hilarious. She's the co-host of one of the biggest radio shows in the country. Not ours. Huh? But The Breakfast Club, they're doing their thing. And she's just, bro, killing it. Stand-up comedy, everything. She's been doing it for a while, but we had a chance to really chop it up. And I just thought it was dope and could be inspiring for anybody out there that's on their grind. So I want to share a clip of it with you next.
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0: All right, so listen, the iHeartRadio Top 5 Countdown, man. It's in full effect right here, right now on Tino Cochino Radio. And it's voted by you 100%. All you got to do when you hear your favorite song, hit a thumbs up. And that's it. Your work is done. We'll tally them up and count them down. So top two of the day up next. Don't

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0: Numero dos is what you just heard. 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Thumbs up, tallied up, and here we go. Number one, let's get it.

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1: So how do you actually know if your teen is depressed or just moody? It's Tino Cochino Radio. We came across this article. Serena's going to tell us all about it.
2: Yeah, so if they're moody, you know, like that's normal for teens. But depression, it's different because it sticks around. So instead of a bad day, this could last for weeks and start to affect everyday life. And some of the signs include becoming unusually irritable or angry for an extended period, pulling away from friends and family, losing interest in activities they used to love, complaining of frequent headaches or stomach aches with no clear medical cause, and then changes in school performance, sleep, or daily routine.
1: Matt, your kid is 13. Has he ever had like a moment or a phase that had you worried?
3: Oh, yeah, his entire life. My son has acted like a teenager since he was about 3 years old, and I blame the introduction of the iPad. His uncle got him an iPad when he was 2, and I was against it then, and it's just been this whole downhill thing of screens and addiction.
1: From outside looking in, you operate under stress. Do you think he sees that?
3: I think about that too. Like, I'm not the best role model as far as how to conduct your life in a stress-free manner.
1: Yeah, like Serena said, when she walked in today, her hands were full. She hadn't even sat down yet. You're like, what are we behind on? We gotta figure it out. And she's like,
3: That's capturing. I said, hey, did we do this?
2: No, that's not how you said. Oh, your eyes are wide. Your head snapped.
3: Yeah. I just have wide eyes. Jeez, man.
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1: There is bad news for all my dudes out there who actually lift at the gym. And in our notes, our producer Matt put in parentheses, Nicasio, safe from this. But apparently, your male body part gets smaller after working out. Let's talk more about it.

0: It's hot.
1: 99.5.
0: Uh-oh. Bad news for guys who actually lift at the gym. Your body part, you know.
2: That one.
0: It gets smaller after working out. We're going to go to Matt, who has... Who has first-hand experience in this?
3: I do lift.
4: What if it was small before?
3: We might have to bleep this, but this phenomenon has a name. It's called gym p***s.
0: Yeah, we'll bleep that.
3: Okay, so it's a temporary thing. During intense exercise, blood flow is redirected to working muscles and vital organs, causing that part of your body, your member, to temporarily retract or appear smaller. It's most common after cardio and heavy lifting, but the effect is harmless and short-lived. For most men, normal appearance returns within minutes. For Nakasi, he couldn't really tell either way, so he's good.
4: I don't know. I believe this study, because I do lift, and my stuff's normal.
3: That's what I'm saying. Normal for you is still, like, you know.
0: Here's what's funny. A couple weeks ago at the gym, I had a really good session. I felt good, but I didn't look at anything because I had shorts and stuff on.
3: Yeah, yeah, yeah.
0: But I felt numb down there.
3: Me too.
0: And I was like, whoa, what is this, bro? I got scared, bro. I was like, oh, my God, is this because I'm about to be 40? Is it what's happening?
3: Maybe it was a hernia.
0: I don't know.
1: Or it was shrinking in that moment.
3: That happens to me on the exercise bike. Like, it'll go numb on the exercise bike. Has that ever happened to you? Because it's, you know,
0: mine was while I was lifting.
3: Oh man,
0: is there anything like this for girls, Serena? Like, does any part of your body ever feel weird when you work out?
1: No, but I've read before and I've seen, like, on TikTok where girls post, but when they're doing, like, a leg workout, that they actually, like, climax.
0: Oh wow!
1: I guess, like, that's a thing.
0: How was the gym today? Listen, man, when it comes to podcasts, we got a ton, man. I got two that I'm very proud of. I want to talk about them with you next and hopefully make you a listener, baby. Hang out.
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0: We're in the world of podcasts, man. So if you're looking for something to listen to, binge, stream, whatever, while you're on the road, I got you, man. I got two podcasts that I'm very happy about right now. One of them is called Is Anyone Listening? Where I sit down and I just talk with people that I find interesting. A ton of comedians, different celebrities, actors, musicians, whatever. I mean, everybody from Will.i.am and George Lopez to Bill Nye the Science Guy. Like, all kinds of different people. It's just conversations about life and struggles and ups and downs, and it's really dope. I feel like it's a good listen. It's not too long. They're anywhere from 30 to 45 minutes, so we drop one of those a week. Also, I have a new podcast. We're about, I think, 15, 16 episodes in. It's called Laugh and Love, where basically I'm just kind of dissecting the dating world of 2026 and talking about horrible dating experiences and why it's so bad. And I have a lot of people reaching out, sharing their dating horror stories. One cool thing, I had someone reach out. They're like, yo, dating is trash, but I finally found my person. So just, like, let people know that it gets better. And I feel like sometimes people don't get that reassurance, because when you just keep going on bad date after bad date after bad date, you start to feel like, ugh.
1: I can't imagine, because like I said, a lot of my friends are single and it's been, I mean, years, and they tell me about their dates. So I'm like, oh my God, like, run. So
0: it's a scary world, man. 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
1: Here's Rose with three things you need to know.
2: 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Here is Rose.
3: The TikTok ban on government devices has been lifted. The move follows a Justice Department opinion finding that employees can legally download TikTok under the platform's new U.S. joint venture, which is majority owned by American investors. It was originally banned to address national security and privacy concerns behind a 2024 law requiring ByteDance to basically sell TikTok or face a ban in the U.S. Three construction companies will be working together to build the new Commander Stadium in D.C. The team announced yesterday that Clark Construction Group, Mortenson, and Smoot Construction will lead the effort. The group has combined experience building sports venues, including D.C.'s Nationals Park and Capital One Arena. Construction on the new stadium is expected to begin next year. And it's a good time to play the lottery in Maryland because another Maryland lottery player is a millionaire after Monday night's Powerball drawing. Lottery officials say it's the third $1 million Powerball winner sold in Maryland in the last 2 weeks. Tonight's Powerball jackpot is an estimated $1 billion. I'm Rose. Those are the three things you need to know for your day on Hot 99.5.
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0: It's Wednesday, August 12th. The Fred Show's on. Hi, Kaylin.
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0: Chauvin Shelley, $300 in the showdown. You can win this morning if you beat her in 5 pop culture questions. Waiting by the phone is new. That's coming up. Why did somebody get ghosted? Well, investigate game show Wednesday, Kiki Karaoke. Definitely going to beat Paulina and lots more coming up. It's the Fred Show. Welcome to Wednesday. Thanks for having us on the radio, the iHeart app, YouTube, Facebook, TikTok, Instagram, and Twitch all at the same time. Watch them all at the same time.
1: Yes.
0: Search at Kiki. That got her attention. Yes. Do that.

0: waiting by the phone? It's the Fred Show.
1: Iris, good morning. Welcome to the program. How are you?
2: Good. How are you?
1: We're doing great. Thanks for being here. What's going on with this dude, Matt? We got to know how you met, about any dates you've been on. Give us some context, some backstory, all that good stuff. And then what's going on now?
2: Thank you. We met online on Facebook dating, actually. Mm.
1: You don't hear about that one too often.
3: I heard there's a lot of people on there, though.
1: Is it people you know? Is it like...
4: I don't know how I know this, but I saw that there was a part on there that you can make it, you don't know anybody. Like, it'll never pop up in anyone that you know.
1: Oh, that's a good idea. New people. Not that anyone would be surprised to see me on any form of a dating app. I mean, I'm single. But I guess if you weren't single and you were trying to poke around on that thing. Anyway, right. Okay, so Facebook dating, we don't hear a lot about that, but you you met someone on there.
2: Yeah, no, and like actually went out on a date, which is rare, like meeting someone, you know, online and then actually having it result in a real life date feels pretty rare. So
1: why is it rare? Yeah, do you not date very much, or why is it rare for you to go on a date?
2: I feel like dating these days, especially online dating in general, is really hard to actually meet someone who wants to meet in real life. I'm also a single mom, which complicates things.
1: Sure, right, yeah.
2: So it's like two strikes.
1: Yeah, that could be hard to coordinate. All right, so you met this guy. You had a great date. You felt like everything went really well. Things kind of came together, except you have not heard from him since then, and that's bugging you, as it would anybody.
2: Yeah, it feels especially weird because I have to say it was a pretty great date. Like, it wasn't just okay. It was a really good date. So to not hear anything, to have him ghost me after that just feels very odd. He'd also been really responsive, like, up to the date. You know what I mean? Like, as we were planning it, as we were talking, you know, texting. So I...
1: Okay.
2: Yeah, it feels odd. It feels very odd.
1: Well, let me call. We're going to play a song. Come back. We'll call Matt. He'll be on the phone. We're going to ask these questions. At some point, you're welcome to jump in on the call. And hopefully, we can straighten this out and set you guys up on another great date that we pay for.
2: That would be amazing.
1: Let's see what happens next. Part 2 of Waiting by the Phone after this song on The Fred Show.

0: Good morning. It's the Fred Show, part two of Waiting by the Phone.
1: Iris.
2: Yes.
1: All right, let's call Matt. You guys met on Facebook dating, which is not a dating app that we hear about very often on Waiting by the Phone. But you guys connected. You went out. You had great conversation. You really felt like the date went well. And you don't date a whole lot, so you were excited about the prospect here. But you have not heard from this guy since the date, and you want to know why.
2: That is it.
1: All right, let's call him now. Good luck, Iris.
2: Thank you.
3: Hello?
1: Hi, this is Matt.
3: Yeah, this is Matt.
1: Hey, Matt, good morning. My name is Fred. I'm calling from the Fred Show, the morning radio show, and I have to tell you that we are on the radio right now, and I would need your permission to continue with the call. Can we chat for just a second on the show?
3: Yeah, I guess. I mean, it's a little weird. You said you're a radio show?
1: Right? No, it's a little awkward. Thanks for listening, by the way. but no, we're calling on behalf of a woman named Iris, who I guess you met recently on Facebook dating or something, and then you guys went on a date.
3: I mean, I went out with her. What's right. going on? What's the question here?
1: Okay. Oh.
4: We
1: little bossy over here. Okay. Well, she called us, Matt, and told us, had a lot of nice things to say about you. She said that she enjoyed meeting you and enjoyed the date and was hoping to hear from you again. Says you were very communicative before the date, and she's confused as to why you haven't reached out or responded to her since you guys went out.
3: Okay. I mean, it's okay. It's a little awkward, but look, you know, Iris was really nice. I mean, I really liked her when we were talking on Facebook dating. When we went on the date, the conversation was good. I mean, we had good banter, you know, and she's gorgeous. She's absolutely beautiful.
1: So what's the problem? So, this all checks out. What's the problem then?
3: Yeah. Okay. I knew that she's a single mom, you know, and she doesn't get out much for the dating. So, but that didn't bother me, you know. It was fine hearing her talk about her son. She was very proud, and I was totally fine. At the end of the date, you know, I drove her home. We were kissing in my car before we, you know, kind of said goodbye. And things were getting hot and heavy, but then she told me, like, oh, okay, well, unfortunately, I can't, I wish I could bring you up, but my son's sleeping in my bed.
1: Okay.
3: And, okay, and when I, you know, she said her son was sleeping in her bed, but she already told me that her son is 17 and in high school, and he sleeps in bed with her every night.
4: Oh.
3: And so
1: Oh no. See, because in my mind, you said my kids in my bed. I'm like, oh, mom's out. You know, kids 5, 6, 7 years old, something like that. You know, mom's in. Oh boy. Okay.
4: Oh my.
3: Oh, so,
4: no, if we want to go down this road.
5: Wait,
4: we might call you back.
5: So anyway.
3: It sounds like you guys agree here that
1: so
3: I 17
1: year old
3: son for not.
1: I didn't know where this was going. I didn't know I didn't know if maybe you were going to wind up in like the kids' bed or something. Like, I didn't know where this was going because let me bring Iris in. I got Iris. You got a lot of explaining to do, girl. Like, your 17 year old son sleeps in your bed and you're there.
2: Yes, he does. It's complicated.
1: It sounds like it.
2: You know, I feel like when you're a parent, there are certain things, that you have to do for your child, and will it be forever?
3: I feel like the issue, though, is that your 17-year-old sleeps in your bed every night. That sounds like a big issue.
1: I don't immediately take this to, like, a criminal place or anything like that. It's, in my mind, we live in a... sadly, this is the world we live in, but I guess I'm really concerned about boundaries here. Like, 17 years old, there's quite the attachment. I mean, what happens? I mean, what is he, a junior in high school?
4: Right.
1: A senior in high
4: school? Know this?
1: Yeah, I mean, like, what? Oh. Yeah, like, what happens when it's time to go to college and move out and things like that? I mean, it seems like, you know,
0: help me out here.
2: Yeah. Okay, first of all,
3: I'm going to withhold the judgment, but just on my side saying I
0: can't. We're
3: going to
0: get into studies now. I'm not sure. Honestly, I don't know if this is the son's thing or the mom's. I don't know who, like.
5: There's a whole lot going on.
0: Yeah, I don't. And I'm sorry for whatever you've been through or however we got here, genuinely. But I can also, in fairness, I can see why somebody from the outside would look at this and say, where do I fit in?

0: I think so, I can understand that. I'm sorry, Matt. Continue.
1: I hope somebody finds it understandable. I totally support that you are supportive of your son, just not in that way. And granted, like you said, I'm not a parent myself, but I think that I am justified in not wanting to be a part of that situation.
0: Yeah, in fairness, I was, there are a lot of single moms listening now going, okay. Honestly, I'm not even going to argue with you about it. So it's not for Matt. Iris, I'll ask the question, Matt. Would you like to go out with her again? We'll pay for it.
1: No.
0: And maybe a hotel room, too. I don't know. In the middle of the day.
2: Time is their specialty.
1: No.
0: That didn't help. That didn't
1: for
0: help.
1: Me, I don't but, like that. Yeah.
0: Look, Iris, I'm... I wish you the best, and I just, you know, I don't know. I don't know, and so Matt's not, he's not going to be interested. And Iris, I wish you the best in whatever's going on, and thank you so much for sharing with us.
3: There are a lot of studies about this reattachment.
0: Trying to make this easy. There's attachment stuff going on. I don't know. I am not qualified for this conversation, so I'm just going to get going.
4: I don't know.
0: I got to go ahead and get going now. So I wish you guys both the best of luck, okay?
1: Thank you.
3: Thank you.

0: after Eastern Avenue to East Capitol Street. There's an accident that's been moved to the right shoulder on 95 northbound after Quantico, but traffic is jammed from Garrisonville. Traffic is jammed on Indianet Highway northbound between Swan Creek Road and Palmer Road. 270 southbound slow between 80 and the truck scales. 295 northbound is slow between South Capitol Street and the 11th Street Bridge. I'm Rose, and that's your traffic.
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0: DMV weather. It'll be partly cloudy today. A stray shower or thunderstorm is possible, and the high is 87.

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1: All right, so Netflix has an upcoming hockey drama called The Sticks, and it's already facing backlash, even though it's not out yet, and the streamer says that it's fictional and not based on any real event. So the show follows a small-town hockey team trying to rebuild after a tragic accident, but families affected by the 2018 Humboldt Broncos bus crash say that the similarities are pretty much too impossible to ignore. And if you didn't know or you forgot, there was this bus crash that killed 16 people, injured 13, becoming one of the deadliest tragedies in Canadian sports history. And The Sticks is scheduled to premiere on Netflix next year, but Scott Thomas, who lost his son Evan in the crash, called the premise completely trash, saying, "That's not what happened to us at all." And another parent, Michelle Strajnitsky, whose son Ryan was left paralyzed, accused Netflix of turning their pain into entertainment, saying they're just out trying to make some money and make it their story, which is absolute garbage. So, I mean, I don't know if they were trying to work around it because they didn't think they would have permission, or if it truly didn't have a premise, but the families feel like it's really similar and it's obviously affecting them. In happier news, Taylor Swift has another record to add to her resume. Well, happy for her. Yesterday, she was announced as a member of the 2026 Nashville Songwriters Hall of Fame, becoming the youngest musician ever selected for induction. She will officially be honored, I think, this fall. But speaking about it, she reflected on moving to Music City as a teen, very young teen, to chase her songwriting dream, saying, "From the time I started writing songs as a child, I fixated on Nashville as the perfect place to be." She added that the city turned out to be exactly what I dreamed of because it celebrates hard work, determination, and imagination. And she's especially honored by the city that she loves so much. It's such a beautiful thing, and she's very grateful. I mean, she still has a house there. Her family's there, I believe. So, massive ties. It's another milestone, of course, which has already been a huge year of hers. She was also the youngest woman to be inducted into the National Songwriters Hall of Fame as well. So lots of things. And this just reminds me, if you're a parent and your child shows an interest in something, really foster that, because they could be your retirement plan. I'll talk later today about Travis Barker's parents and how they really pushed him to do drums, and look what happened. So, you know, make your kids be your retirement plan.
2: I had to play the violin in fifth grade, and that didn't get my parents anywhere.
1: Did you show, like, natural talent or interest in
2: Absolutely
1: it?
2: Absolutely not.
1: Okay,
2: no,
1: okay. That
2: not,
1: might be the key.
2: Like, I'm not the next Yo-Yo Ma. Like, is it Yo-Yo Ma? Is that the everyone
1: think so.
2: Knew that. Yeah, everyone knew immediately that wasn't my calling. And then basketball, I think they also knew immediately that wasn't my calling.
1: Well, interestingly enough, you wanted to do radio, and didn't your parents or mom not want you to do radio?
2: Correct.
1: Okay.
2: And
1: so maybe tell them no.
2: By the way, Yo-Yo Ma's a cellist.
1: Oh, pardon
2: me. I was a violinist, which is, I think, extremely different.
1: Me too. I pretended to play.
2: I probably would have been better at a cello. I don't think I would have been good at either, actually. The only reason I even did the violin in fifth grade is because you couldn't do chorus, which I thought was the easy way out. It turned out not to be the easy way out because I transferred, but I couldn't sing either. So I don't have a lot of talents, Kayla, is what it comes down to. But there was an attractive girl that played the violin. And so I'm like, well, I'll do that, because it was either that or like the clarinet or something, or the recorder. I don't know what it was. So I'm like, well, I'll do the violin because I'll sit next to her and she's pretty. But then she realized how bad I was at it. And then it backfired on me.
1: Yeah. I mean, I joined percussion because for the same reason, the boys were all there.
2: A cute girl. Yeah.
1: Yes, a cute girl. Yeah. You never know with me. You really don't.
2: Yeah.
1: And lastly, I don't know what this says about us as a society or this year, or maybe it was just all Jason Brown, but Discovery says this year's Shark Week drew its biggest audience in 7 years, making the network the number one cable channel in primetime during the week of July 26th through the 1st of August. 7 of the top 10 cable shows that week were Shark Week specials, with Air Jaws, Red, White, and Breach ranking as the second most watched program, as Fred says. Discovery's head of content called the week the must-see event of the summer, adding that the mix of spectacular Great White Breaches and some of the ocean's most bizarre creatures kept viewers tuning in every night. What is the best thing you watched, Jason, during Shark Week?
3: I liked the K-pop Demon Hunters crossover with sharks.
2: What did that? What did those two things have to do?
1: We definitely needed that.
2: How did they put those together?
3: Well, one of the voices of Huntrix, Ray Ami, was there, and she went and like saw sharks. Okay. And it was really good.
1: Okay.
2: Sounds have you lit. Ever swam yeah, with okay. sharks? You know, you can do that on vacation. You can go to places and they'll let you, like, they'll put you in a cage and let you, or even without the cage, they'll let you go down there. And I guess these are sharks they know. They're friends with these sharks and they have an arrangement with them.
1: No, I would, though. That's something I think would be cool to do.
2: I think it would be cool to be around them. Why are we tempting fate?
1: Exactly.
2: You know, to me, it feels like all it would take is for one of these guys to be like, you know what? Not today. And then just eat you.
1: You just got to have good energy and tickle them, like, right under their little jaws.
2: But you know me. I feel like I can reason with most wild animals, but I need to be able to communicate with you. And if I'm underwater, I can't be like, wah, wah, wah, wah.
1: Just swim nicely, you know?
4: She thought the same thing about that goose that she tried to pet.
1: I think it was...
4: saw what happened with that.
1: I think it was a Pepita problem. You see how she treats them kids. Okay, so, yeah. I don't know. It's probably not a good idea for me, but I would.
2: Cause... Yeah, Kaylin walked up on a goose that was trying to protect her babies. And she still thought that she could just roll up on the thing. And right. You saw how that happened. Now Kaylin doesn't have a nose.
4: Now she want to go swim with the sharks.
1: I got a Michael Jackson nose. No. Yeah, no. Okay, I won't. Fine.
2: I mean, I remember we this. If you're new to the show, we had a Cinco de Mayo lunch party thing. And we may have had a margarita or eight. And all I know is that it was time to go. And I walk out in front of the restaurant. And there's Cannon with blood streaming down her face. And I go, what the hell happened? And I look over and there's a goose in a windowsill with babies. Yeah. And I'm like, what are you doing?
1: Yeah, they have teeth on their tongue, too. You know, I was still smiling, though. We still had fun on the ride home. So
2: yeah, I'm sorry about your nose. I'm sure that they'll be able to, you know... construct a new one for you someday.
1: One day, fingers crossed. If you want to see us go live throughout the show, we need our numbers up over there on Twitch and YouTube. Just type Fred Show Radio, as well as on Instagram, Threads, the Fred Show TikTok, and we're always on the very free iHeartRadio app.
2: Yeah, they got spreadsheets. Hey, look, nothing's good enough, man. Nothing's good enough. You know, you get to hear, they're like, what about this? What about that? You know, they're always going to Kiki. You know, you got a million this. What about, we need 7 million that. But what, if it was 7 million?
4: I'll get right on that.
3: One at a time.
4: Right.
1: Okay. Rome wasn't built in a day.
2: Well, in this company, it has to be. Otherwise, you're
1: don't even say it.
2: You're working construction. So, Kaylin, well, Jason, that might appeal to Jason. I'm not sure. Jason, I don't need you to wish for me to work construction. Okay, that's
1: just for the costume.
3: Right. Yeah.
2: Yeah. That's not going to be a great day. Speaking of costumes, there's a guy that was masquerading as a particular profession in order to get free tickets. I'm a little confused about the story, but Kiki has a theory. We'll get into it next.

0: Caitlin just sent me this. This is not great. I don't think anyone was in danger by this, but we'll check this out. If you want free flights, I guess you can just pretend to be a pilot.
1: Oh, hell yeah.
0: Yeah. No, I know. here, this is from TMZ, which I trust.
2: Pilot to score more than 200 free flights. 34-year-old Dallas Perkornick worked as a flight attendant for a Toronto-based airline from 2017 to 2019. Federal prosecutors say that from 2020 to 2024, Dallas used fake pilot ID cards to get travel benefits reserved for pilots and flight attendants on partner airlines. Dallas admitted to getting more than 200 free airline tickets across three U.S. airlines based in Honolulu, Chicago, and Fort Worth, Texas. He was arrested in Panama and later extradited to the U.S. after
0: being... He was what? Extradited? What was he? extradited? Is that what you meant to say?
1: I think so.
0: Oh, okay, anyway.
2: Indicted in October 2025. Dallas pleaded guilty to one count of wire fraud and has agreed to pay restitution to the three airlines.
0: So I'm confused because he's a flight attendant... Then he would have had flying privileges, I guess.
1: Oh, really? So
0: I'm not sure why he has to pretend to be a pilot, unless he wanted to sit on the cockpit jump seat, which seems kind of dangerous, considering he wasn't a pilot. I'm not sure if that was what he was going for. I don't know all the details of the airline and who they had, you know, arrangements with or whatever, but flight attendants get flying privileges, too. So I'm not sure why I would have to lie to be a pilot, unless I wanted to, like, yeah, I'll just fly the plane real quick. Like, don't worry about it. But yeah, it turns out this guy lied to be a pilot to travel around the country for free.
3: I tell you to do this all the time, and you don't even have to lie because you're an actual pilot. Like, I feel like as a pilot, you should arrive to the airport in your outfit. You never wear your outfit when we go to the airport.
1: His costume.
0: So, okay.
3: Yeah, like he never wears his outfit.
0: Yeah, when I fly the dogs around on Air Fred, you know I wear a full pilot outfit. And then, you know, the couple times that people have come to help me, like Kaylin, I make them wear a full pilot outfit as well, just so we look more official. Right. And the dogs trust it too, because, you know, I fly the rescue dogs around the country, and when they see me without the pilot outfit on, they're like, well, this isn't legitimate, and they don't want to get on.
3: Exactly. You should wear your outfit to the airport when you're getting on your commercial flights, because then you get privileges that the pilots get.
0: Right, exactly. Because that wouldn't look weird at all. Like, oh, who do you fly for? Myself. Okay.
1: Do it. Yeah. See what happens.
3: Right.
0: Yeah.
1: See what happens.
0: I also love how you think that when you get a pilot's license, they give you a quote-unquote outfit.
1: They should. Yeah. You put that thing on. One,
3: yes.
0: Yeah, no. I only have that that's for other purposes. You know, that's for role-play purposes.
1: Oh. I
0: have that,
1: but no. That's your interior.
0: Yeah, you have to buy that yourself. You don't get that automatically when you get a pilot's license. And next time you and I go someplace, you know, kiki together,
3: yes.
0: I'll bust out the full pilot outfit that I bought for my personal use. But I'll wear it on the plane just to make you feel more comfortable.
3: Thank you, because I wear mine, you know. It doesn't give me anything.
1: We get looks when we're at the bar before the flight, you know, in our pilot outfits. Yeah,
0: the three of us have our pilot outfits on and having a couple of beers before we get going.
3: Right.
0: Yeah. Can you? That's a visual. All of us traveling as a show, you know, in our pilot outfits with our pilot. And Kiki insists on wearing the hat on top of her wig. It's
3: absolutely
0: wild.
3: Absolutely, yes.
0: Yeah. What a visual. It's the Fred Show.

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10: Good morning. Traffic is jammed on the inner loop local lanes between the local line split and 295, DC 295 southbound. Stop and go between Eastern Avenue and East Capitol Street. 95 northbound stop and go between Dale City and Occoquan. Indian Head Highway northbound jam from Swan Creek Road to Palmer Road. The inner loop is stop and go from St. Barnabas Road to 295. Also, you're going to see there's an accident blocking the shoulder on the inner loop at 295. And the outer loop is slow from 95 interchange to Georgia Avenue. I'm Rose, and that's your traffic.
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2: DMV weather.
3: It'll be partly cloudy today. A stray shower or thunderstorm is possible, and the high is 87.
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3: A task force in PG County has arrested six suspects in connection with an organized retail theft ring that stole $500,000 worth of merchandise from stores in several states, including Maryland, Virginia, Pennsylvania, Delaware, and D.C. The group of thieves allegedly stole the merchandise from more than 100 businesses since February 2025, and then the thieves would allegedly use social media to sell the stolen items. Monumental Sports and Entertainment has unveiled new renderings of the $1 billion-plus transformation of Capital One Arena, and it looks incredible. The makeover includes a redesigned exterior, new bars and social spaces, more food options, and a huge video wall. The project is expected to be finished ahead of the 2027-28 NBA and NHL season. And you might start noticing some Wally-looking robots around the sidewalks of the Logan Circle area in D.C., and they are delivering food. They're called Coco Robots. The robots can only go up to 5 miles an hour. There's also like a safety buffer around it, so if anyone steps in that zone, it slows down or stops completely. I'm Rose. Those are the three things you need to know for your day on Hot 99.5.
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1: Wake up. 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
3: Good morning. Traffic is jammed on the inner loop local lanes between the local line split and 295, DC 295 southbound. Stop and go between Eastern Avenue and East Capitol Street. 95 northbound stop and go between Dale City and Occoquan. Indian Head Highway northbound jam from Swan Creek Road to Palmer Road. The inner loop is stop and go from St. Barnabas Road to 295. Also, you're going to see there's an accident blocking the shoulder on the inner loop at 295. And the outer loop is slow from 95 interchange to Georgia Avenue. I'm Rose, and that's your traffic.
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27: That's a hard one.
2: Thank you, Jessica. Have a good day. I guess what I would do, thank you. And you too, Fred. You're so sexy. You're such a good looking, talented guy. I love it when they say that to me. Like, that's so nice of you. Thank
3: they're
2: you.
3: They're always saying
2: that. Yeah, no, they're always saying that.
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2: It's the efficiency of the callers for me sometimes. When they're done talking and they just hang up. You know, they call in with their contribution, which we appreciate. And then it's like, you know, no pleasantries. Just click, bye. I said what I said, Fred. That's what I said. Wednesday, August 12th, it's The Fred Show. Good morning, Kalem.
3: Good morning.
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2: Showbiz Shelley, Money in the Showdown next hour. You know, every day I forget to check, and every day I have to look. $300 is the prize today. 5 questions, game show Wednesday. New Waiting by the Phone is coming up. The Entertainment Report's on the way as well. You know, I'm sitting here, and I'm just minding my own business over on the other side. You know, the way the studio's set up is I got my side of the table, and then everybody else around the other side of the table. I'm just over here reading my stuff and getting ready for the program. And I happen to observe over here a conversation going on across the way that really had nothing to do with me, But we're in a room full of microphones. So why wouldn't I reach over and hit record just in case there's a moment, just in case there's a nugget, just in case there's something that we could use? Because when we're in the room, when we're in the radio studio, it's all fair game. And there was this.
4: I don't reach inside my but that like the outside is clean. Like I don't want soap in there.
5: But with water, you don't ever put a little water up there. Mm-hmm.
4: No, I just don't think like you should force something open and put water or soap in there. The outside is fine, but like, I'm okay. So
6: that, why am I doing ASMR?
2: I don't know. Well, I mean, you weren't projecting because you didn't know that you were on the radio.
3: Hey, this is a very big topic on the World Wide Web right now.
2: According to Kaylin, there's a very big topic on the World Wide Web right now, which is, and I can say the word. I'm just trying to be a little bit sensitive to, you know, children who might be listening who don't need to be repeating it all day. But apparently, according to Kaylin, there is a debate about washing one's rear section.
3: Specifically for men. Kiki will agree with this because we've talked about the discourse that's been online as of late.
7: Yes. I'm still shook that we were being recorded. You know, now. Yeah. I don't know what's going on. Yeah.
2: Oh, Kiki. Wait, hold on. The woman in charge of the video is surprised that we're being recorded all the time.
7: Yes, in my library, but I didn't know you had your own. Okay.
2: Well, don't you worry. Hey, Kiki, I got my own folder. Don't you worry. Don't you worry. No, I couldn't. Because there was no way that we could regurgitate the magic that was happening between Kaylin and Jason. One of the hardest hitting issues of the day.
7: Yes.
2: Which is, So you're supposed to wash the I don't think you're supposed to wash the inside of anything.
3: Okay. Well, I don't know. Specifically for men, shout out to one of our friends on the Breakfast Club who admitted that was not washing his butt at all. And then his wife, told him how or showed him how. And there's a lot of people online, men are talking about, do you wash it at all? How do you wash it? So I don't know. I don't care what a doctor says. I'm going to do a little water up there. And that's just that. And I'm sorry.
2: Well, I just typed in to Copilot because this is what I use Copilot for. Am I supposed to wash the inside of my butt? And the response that I got was understanding what to watch for with your butt. And then it says right here, the very first thing, if you're considering checking your butt, it's important to know that only a trained healthcare professional should perform a rectal exam. Self-examination at home can be done for awareness, but it should be done carefully and with the right tools.
3: Oh, okay. Well, I'm not doing all that.
2: I don't think we should be using tools at all. At the house.
3: Put the tools down.
2: But I would like to know if there's a physician or a nurse listening, and I don't know why you'd want to put your name with this, but 855-591-1035. You can call and text the same number. I don't think that we're supposed to be getting inside of anything. I think we're supposed to be really well cleaning all of the exterior. And I do think you should really get in there, but not in there.
3: Yeah,
2: this is just my opinion. I don't know the right answer, but I don't think you're supposed to be sticking foreign substances in there. But I think you got to make sure you really clean the area because that's the considerate thing to do.
3: I mean, you're probably right. However, we're not supposed to be sticking Q-tips in our ears yet. We all probably do. Know,
7: twice
3: so
7: a day.
3: So I'm gonna wash with a little water up there. I apologize. It's probably not right.
2: Polly, can we discuss the fact that you clean the inside of your ears twice a day, but you have 37 cavities and 32 teeth?
7: I know. Well, maybe that's where my attention goes. All of my time goes to my ears.
8: I think I like the feeling of it. It's another conversation, but I love the feeling of it. It calms me down.
3: Your guess.
2: I've got an idea. Why don't you the second time of the day,
8: brush my teeth.
2: Of each day that you think about cleaning the inside of your ears, why don't you brush your teeth and floss?
8: I was going to say maybe more of a flossing problem at this point because I just discovered flossing.
2: Well, that's apparent because if you're new to the show, Paulina has 13
8: it's
2: cavities.
8: It's 12, but it could be 13 tomorrow.
2: 12, it's 12, 12 cavities.
8: You never know with this mouth.
2: Brian texted us inside no, around lather up yes. I'm abbreviating here. As a man, I have a special bar of soap for that area.
7: Oh.
2: Bar? It's the same thing. And then, you know, then there's a conversation about towels. And that was actually, I saw that this morning. There's a debate about that going on. How often are you supposed to wash your towels and how often do people do it? Uh-huh. And it's not very much. But then, you know, we've had this conversation at some point in the history of the show. But do you use the same towel for your entire body? And my answer is yes, because I am only using the towel when I am clean, right? Like the towel to dry yourself off. I've obviously am not using that when I am dirty for any purpose. There would be no reason for that. Right. So I get in the shower, I clean my entire body, and then I dry myself off with the towel. But I'm clean, so I don't need it. Like, I've heard the argument that you're supposed to wear or use two towels, one for the upper part of your body and one for the lower part of your body, or for the private region. Some people do that. I don't understand that, because you're already clean. So what difference does it make? Yeah. And it's you.
8: You it's guys are really funk. Flossing your cheeks and going, inside.
2: I dry the area liberally, yeah.
8: Okay.
6: It's clean, though.
8: Yeah,
9: it's your booty though.
8: Yeah.
2: So wait a minute. You spray water up there, but then you don't dry it off.
9: I don't spray.
6: That's what I'm worried about.
8: Don't spray it.
2: I got some fungus or something. I'm not worried about this. This is how you get mold.
8: Taut are your cheeks that if you don't take a towel inside
2: the
8: of them.
2: The tautest of taut.
8: Like mine dry in 2 seconds. I wash my cheeks, but I'm not going to put something up there and go when it's just going to dry. You wash in between your toes in the shower? Because I was wondering when I was doing it the other day if you guys do that.
2: No. What is this? This person's texting. Is a nurse 100% correct on everything said? Okay, but there's been a lot said.
8: Right.
9: Which part?
8: She means me.
2: Yeah, right. There's the part where I said don't get up inside of your body, and then there's the part where Kaylin said get inside of your body. Mm-hmm. I don't think you're. I think you're supposed to let the inside part do the inside stuff. And I'm
8: not going to go into why, but I just think sometimes.
2: How many times do you typically use a bath towel before washing it? They asked 24,000 people about this, and the number one answer was 2 or 3 times. 40% agreed. The second most popular answer, 20% of the vote, was washing it after 4 or 5 uses. Ooh.
8: 4 or 5.
9: That's much.
8: Too many days.
6: Yeah.
2: Well, 4 showers. So if you took,
6: I guess if you're doing 2 a days, maybe. But
2: I don't know. 4 showers before it. But you're clean. Remember, this towel's being used. You're clean. I realize it gets wet, and then it could pick up whatever. But like
8: skin cells. I don't know.
2: I think I'm probably a 3 or 4 time guy. Honestly, I mean I'd be washing a lot of towels if I were washing it. I mean, basically, I'd be washing a towel every day because I typically take 2 showers a day. I got a few towels. I don't know.
8: How many business? Towels? Yeah, because I have a lot, so I don't have to wash them that often. Towels? I just switch out.
2: All right, well, that's our heated debate. A bidet, someone said use a bidet.
9: I want one so bad. Like, that is on my list.
6: Me too.
8: But then you guys tell me I'm not supposed to wipe after a bidet. It's like, okay,
2: wait a minute, Kaylin, I'm confused. So you don't you spray the water up there and you don't dry it, but then you dry after a bidet. It's the same thing.
8: Okay, I don't spray anything up there in the shower. I just want to be clear. I'm not spraying anything. However, when I was talking about using a bidet, like when I was in Italy, my stepdad was like, well, that's why they don't have a lot of toilet paper necessarily, because you're supposed to use the bidet. I feel like to be clean, you got to get another wipe to just make double check. But when I'm getting out of the shower, I don't need to check for any. When you're using a bidet, something has taken place, you know?
2: So I'm supposed to bidet and then just cruise around, dripping from the bidet?
8: Right. That's what I don't get. Like, I want to make sure it's clean.
2: I don't think so. I don't know. But then you'll get out of the shower and not dry it.
8: Right, because the bidet comes after a certain activity and the shower doesn't come after that necessarily. So like I'm clean and the water will just dry.
2: I don't think that makes any sense whatsoever, but okay. I think you're clean in both instances and it's wet and you should dry it. But what do I know? You do you. But thank you for that.
8: You're welcome.
2: I'm just one more time in case we didn't hear it.
6: I don't reach inside my
8: reach.
6: The bleep makes it sound worse, actually.
8: Oh, reach inside is also not what I'm telling you.
2: Yeah, that would imply that it's rather cavernous.
9: What you guys do
2: privately concerns me tremendously. Headlines, the entertainment report, and blogs all next. Fred Show.

0: Wow, 6:25 conversation. Save that for 9:25. Okay.
1: Still the morning.
0: Yeah, because the regulation says no hygiene talk until 9 o'clock.
1: Holy cow.
0: It wasn't even a nasty conversation. Well, it's nasty if you're not adhering to these things. This was a public service.
2: It was a PSA.
0: An anatomical hygienic conversation. If you think that's nasty, then you got a sick mind.
1: And your butt's dirty.
0: Yeah, and maybe you should have been listening more carefully.
1: Oh, a bidet is fine, someone says, to not wipe it. I'm confused. We're all doing different stuff.
2: I still want
1: that's
2: one.
1: Fine.
2: Mm-hmm.
0: Guys, look, it's our job to commentate on the discourse that the world gives us. And we don't make these things up. We do. We just, hey, we work
1: and
0: with the texter.
1: And your butt's dirty.
0: Yeah, and maybe you should have been listening more carefully.
1: Oh, a bidet is fine, someone says, to not wipe it. I'm confused. We're all doing different stuff.
2: I still want
1: that's
2: one.
1: Fine.
2: Mm-hmm.
0: Guys, look, it's our job to commentate on the discourse that the world gives us. And we don't make these things up. We do. We just, hey, we work with what's given, okay?
1: Mm-hmm.
0: And so you don't like it, then.

0: Somehow they're still texting us, though, because I guess they're for maybe concern. I mean, I really appreciate that you're reaching out to us and telling us that you're listening on the iHeart app and that you're texting. But I don't know if you need to conserve your battery power if you don't have power for something else. But at least three people are dead after dangerous storms swept the Midwest into the Ohio Valley yesterday. Two of the deaths were in Indiana. Very, very sad. A tree fell on a house. A home explosion believed to be storm related. Another person passed away in Ohio. People struck by lightning. In Columbus, Ohio, the mayor said that the response teams were seeing disaster-like conditions. Meanwhile, the National Weather Service confirmed three tornadoes touched down near Chicago yesterday. The storm pattern will continue through the rest of the week from North Carolina to the Northeast. And there's a story this morning about how there's an eclipse. I don't know how many people are going to be able to see this. It's only partial in the United States. However, if you live in most of Europe, Madrid, London, Paris, you'll be able to see 90% coverage of this total solar eclipse that's happening this afternoon. The path of totality. Remember that? Yes. Remember all that talk from the path of totality?
1: Yeah. So dramatic.
0: A few years ago, and people were flying to different parts of the country to make sure they could see the whole thing. And it was kind of weird. It got kind of dark in the middle of the day, which was pretty random. But the path of totality stretches across remote northern Greenland, western Iceland, and northern Spain, which has not seen a total eclipse since 1905. A partial eclipse will be visible, with Alaska getting the best view. And we have some friends in Alaska, so enjoy. Experts stress that wearing proper eclipse glasses to protect your eyes is really important. The next total eclipse over the U.S. won't come until 2044. And there's a superstition related to eclipses. It's not only a full eclipse that made our ancestors freak out, but a partial eclipse did it too. In many ancient cultures, a partial eclipse was seen as a sign of angry gods, cosmic imbalance, or impending disaster, or your booty was dirty. To restore order, some cultures made loud noises like banging pots, drums, or shouting to scare away whatever was eating the sun. Others made sacrifices to the sun gods. So anyway, we've learned a lot since then, I guess. It's not that way anymore. Our friends at Spotify are going to start labeling AI-generated artists. Guys, you're way behind. We're guaranteed human and have been for some time
2: now. Thanks for copying us.
1: Catch up.
0: Yeah. That's what they all do. They're all doing that, guys. iHeartMedia, guaranteed human for several months now. So you should have already known. You won't have to wonder if the artist you're listening to is actually a real person. Starting in mid-September, Spotify specifically will begin adding AI persona labels to artist profiles that are created by artificial intelligence. The badge will show up on artist pages and search results and in playlists. Spotify also says AI artists won't be pushed through its recommendations or editorial playlists unless you choose to follow them. TSA. What is trending today? You could be fined $17,000 for bringing stuff onto the airplane, and you may not know this. Now, we all know about the 3.4 ounces in carry-ons. You know, that's the most liquid you can bring. You know, those kind of things. But TSA agents may not be informing everybody well enough about other things that you can't bring on the plane that they can fine you $17,062 for per violation. They have a complete list on the TSA website of the items allowed in carry-ons or checked bags, but here are 10 that might surprise you. The fact that we have to have this list means that someone's done this before. Cordless curling irons. You cannot bring them in checked baggage.
2: So you
0: bowling balls. A bowling ball. You cannot carry on a bowling ball. Cast iron cookware. You can't bring that as a carry-on. Corkscrews with a blade. That would be a knife, and you can't bring that in your carry-on. Electronic cigarettes and vaping devices. I think we know about that. A foam toy sword. Don't carry that on. You can't have it. Gel-type candles. Can't carry it on. Samsung Galaxy Note 7 phones. Banned in carry-ons and checked luggage.
1: Wow.
0: That's very specific. Mm-hmm. Screwdrivers longer than 7 inches. You can't bring that on the airplane. The one I've got is 5 inches, so I bring that on all the time, of course. Because you never know when you might need to screw something. And snow globes, banned in carry-ons if they contain over 3.4 ounces of liquid. So don't bring any of that stuff on if you still have some summer travel plans or whatever. Kaylin's favorite place, the University of Michigan, which is her rival school to the Michigan State University where she attended. No more grades for freshmen.

0: How soft are we getting, you guys?
1: I actually kind of like this, and I hate to admit it. I know, but like their reasoning is kind of cool.
0: Guys, we're supposed to be grown-ups at that point. Freshmen at the University of Michigan will soon experience a first semester without a final letter grade or GPA. Starting fall of 2027, newcomers in the College of Literature, Science, and the Arts, meaning about half of the 8,000 first years, will see only pass or no credit on their transcripts. It comes as part of a pilot program that the school says is aimed at curbing the mental health crisis unfolding among college-aged individuals and helping them acclimate to the demands of college and allow intrinsic motivations to guide personally meaningful academic journeys. Okay, AI wrote that. I have no idea what that means.
1: What?
0: Students exactly. will still receive grades during their first semester courses, but the final grade will either essentially be pass or not even the word fail. We can't use the word fail. It is pass or no credit.
1: Okay, what I read is that they want people to be able to try other things and not get penalized if it's not something they're like good at, I guess, to figure out what they're into. And that I thought was kind of cool because, you know, there's all this stress about a GPA. And so if you want to try a law class and you end up not being great at it, I like it for that reason.
0: First semester college is like basics, though. It's the stuff that everybody has to take.
1: Yeah, I mean, I think just you can still try other things. I'm not sure. That's just what I read. I don't know if like you're, because for us gen eds, you could get done whenever. You just had to get them done.
2: Yeah, I also thought that like if you, let's say, sign up for like a law class or something, right, your first 2 years, I thought you could like withdraw without penalty.
1: Oh, okay. Give
2: you, at least in my college, yeah. But you only have like a certain amount, and that will not affect your GPA. I don't even think it affects anything towards graduation. What do I know, though? That's just what I remember doing.
0: At my college, you could retake a class that you took your freshman year that you didn't do well in. Mm. So they'd let you do it again. Obviously, you have to pay for it. But they didn't just say, okay, you did good enough, so don't worry about it. If you got a bad grade because you didn't show up or you didn't apply yourself or you weren't ready or whatever, well, you could take it again, but you still had to earn it second time. I don't know. I mean, I understand the point that the transition from high school to college can be a big one, especially if people move far away from home and kind of on their own for the first time and whatever. But I guess this is not a slippery slope. I mean, are we going to get to a point where there aren't grades in college anymore because people may not do as well?
1: Yeah,
0: I mean, then you go out in the real world and it's like, oh, wait a minute, I have to do well at work or I get fired. Like, well, where did this come from?
3: Hello. Yeah.
1: I mean, I don't often defend U of M or the youth. I think that we definitely are getting too soft. So, but I do think that, you know, trying something out shouldn't penalize this, your entire GPA average. And they're only doing it first semester. So like after that, you're donezo. But I don't mind it.
0: And you mentioned this in the entertainment report, but Shark Week, Jason's favorite week.
3: Yes.
0: Well, that and opening week of NFL football. I mean, which you've been researching and getting ready for that. Because again, new members of the program, new members of the 13. Jason is our president of sports reporting.
3: Yes. Right around the corner, you guys.
0: He is on the pulse of everything. Yeah. But Shark Week 2026 gets huge ratings. This year's Shark Week, rather, on the Discovery Channel was a big ratings winner. The annual special week. Made the channel number one in primetime for adults. 7 of the top 10 shows during the time period had shark themes. Discovery Channel's head of content shared, Shark Week is the most must-see event of the summer. We are thrilled that this year's slate of programming connected with fans across every platform and fueled the cultural conversation. What cultural conversation?
1: Yes.
0: The culture of sharks?
3: Yes. Shark culture.
0: Yeah. Okay. So I guess an even bigger Shark Week is coming now because they made a lot of money on it. So very exciting. It's National Play in the Sand Day. It's National Middle Child Day. And National Vinyl Record Day. This is your day.
3: Ooh, wow.
0: Jason, this is your day for sure. You love a vinyl record.
3: I do, and a shark.
0: Yeah.
1: God smiles on you today.
0: It was all about you today. The Entertainment Report is 3 minutes away after Alex Warren. It's The Fred Show.

0: Kalen's entertainment report is on the Fred Show.
1: Oopsie, a British radio station accidentally announced King Charles had died after a staffer reportedly played the pre-recorded royal death announcement, quote, out of curiosity.
2: What?
1: So that was an intrusive thought that won, I think. The fake bulletin interrupted regular programming, declared that news media had confirmed the king's death, played the national anthem, and was followed by 16 minutes of silence before national or normal programming resumed. The station didn't correct the mistake for about a half hour when the host finally told listeners, hey, we've played in error some information a little earlier. It's incorrect. It's a technical issue. And of course, we apologize. Britain's media regulator later ruled that the station violated, of course, broadcasting rules saying news must be reported with accuracy. I should say so. And that significant mistake should normally be acknowledged and corrected on air quickly. The employee was not fired. It doesn't sound like reprimanded, apologized, and the emergency files have since been removed or moved off the station's main computer. So no one can get tempted to announce something that did not happen again, which is pretty crazy. That's a big mistake. And if I'm not mistaken, a couple months ago, this happened as well. And they started playing God Save the King. And I think people thought the same thing. So I think we need to like maybe keep that in a folder that only certain people have access to, maybe. I mean, that's a very, very big mistake. So I don't know. I'm surprised they were able to keep their job. But hey, there you go. LeBron's agent, Rich Paul, is his longtime agent, also with Adele. If you didn't know, he's taking a whole bunch of heat after an old interview has resurfaced where he claimed that professional athletes have, quote, the hardest job in the world. Want to guess how that went over? He argued that athletes face unique pressure because, quote, they take everybody to work with them, saying their lives are constantly under public scrutiny. He also said a $100 million contract isn't as big as it sounds after taxes and supporting family, explaining 100 mil is really 50 mil after taxes. The comments, of course, quickly went viral with many calling it out of touch, of course, and people are saying jobs like first responders, doctors, and minors, and I mean, I can think of a whole bunch. Those careers are far more demanding than playing a professional sport for millions of dollars.
3: I'll say this, the money part of it, that's way out of touch. How do you live on $100 million? Well, I can figure it out. I think I'll be okay. Even right. After taxes, I think I'll be okay. But I will say the part about professional athletes having a difficult job, I don't know what he meant by that. I'm assuming he didn't mean that as a comparison to other people's hard jobs, but I do wonder. I mean, I've known a few professional athletes, and I've kind of seen like a little bit of the inside of what's required, and I think it's harder than people would. I think there's more sacrifice, and it's more difficult than people would assume. Now, does that mean it's harder than being a first responder, or does that mean that, you know, making tens of millions of dollars is hard, even after taxes? No, but I think people are like, oh, they're really gifted, and they just go out there and run around, and, you know, the ball goes in the hoop, or they hit the ball, and that's it. There's a lot more that goes into it than that, and the, you know, time away from family, and if you're really dedicated to it. But it's harder than it looks. But I'm certainly not out here saying that we should feel bad for whomever, LeBron James or whomever, because. But I also think there's a psychological component to it that we probably don't consider. A lot of people don't like you, and the likability seems to depend on how well you're doing for their team.
1: For sure. I think if he didn't want people to feel like he was comparing, he shouldn't use the phrase the hardest job in the world.
4: Yeah.
1: You know, I think that's wild. Where people took issue. The money, whatever. I mean, it is what it is. But I definitely think there are harder jobs. Like, I mean, I'm thinking of like ER nurses, whatever. I mean, there's harder jobs, in my opinion. But hey. What do I know? I'm not an athlete. I have a broken finger, so my NBA career has ended. You may have seen Travis Barker doing a bunch of interviews, talking about all kinds of things, including that car crash that took lives of his friends and put him in, you know, the ICU in the hospital. And that's because he has a documentary that drops tomorrow night. I really want to see it. It is called Travis Barker Louder Than Fear, and it's going to be on Hulu and Disney Plus internationally. And it is directed directed by this guy named Justin Crook and Michael Dwyer. And it explores, of course, the Blink-182 drummer's life, career, recovery from that 2008 plane crash. He even in one of his interviews, I saw his daughter, Alabama, told him not to get on the plane. And wow. he already had a fear of flying, which I hate when somebody has a fear of something and it hasn't happened to them and then it manifests. And he asked people, like, hey, can I bow out of this flight? And they were like, no, we can't do that. So he ended up going on the flight and talks about Kourtney Kardashian, all the things. And she was actually the person who got him to fly again for the first time. But remember, I mean, he lost his bestie, DJ AM, and some other people. So it's just, it's going to be good. He has a very interesting life. And if you're interested in that, that is coming out tomorrow. And speaking of that, shout out to one of the 13 who loves true crime as much as you and I do, Fred. She said I guess I didn't look at her or his name, but four must see crime documentaries. One, Should I Marry a Murderer? And then they gave a little description in parentheses, best narrator, exclamation. Number two, A Toxic Love Story, in parentheses, twisted plot, which I think, Fred, you've seen. High comes in at number three on this person's list for drug trafficking. So, Jason, I feel like you'd want to watch that. Yes. And Elise Matsunaga, it's a Japanese millionaire heir and his former escort / wife. And they were asking if we have seen them. I have not seen any of them. Fred, you recommend Should I Marry, or wait, you watched the first two, Should I Marry a Murderer and A Toxic Love Story, right?
3: Yeah, I'm sure. Okay. Yeah. Neither one of them offended me.
1: Okay, good. Okay. Well, and then I have been watching the Idaho 4 documentary, the new one on Netflix, and they're doing a wonderful job with that. So if you want to binge us or watch us, you can always do that on the iHeartRadio app, or YouTube and Twitch. 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
3: You know how much I love teachers, and talk about a hard job. I think that's a hard job. Many teachers going back to work and texting us that they're back now. So
1: yay!
3: You know, it's been... I don't know why you thought you could take a couple of months off of listening, because you don't even have to get up early in the morning if you don't want to. 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I guess I don't really know why you thought that was okay, but welcome back, and I'm glad that you're here. This teacher, though, has gone viral. He is a kindergarten teacher, and he apparently allows the kindergartners to change their names for the day if they so choose. To whatever they'd like. Listen to this.
2: What would you like your name to be the rest of today?
4: Marshmallow.
2: Yeah.
3: Marshmallow.
2: I love that. All right, Marshmallow.
3: So he makes a little name tag for them.
2: In class, you're welcome.
3: Yeah.
5: Ochi.
2: Ochi?
5: Yeah. I was thinking in my head, I think Ochi's the perfect name.
3: Perfect
2: I love
3: name.
2: That. How do you spell that? O?
5: O?
2: Okay.
5: O-C-H.
2: O-C-H and then...
5: Y?
2: For that E, you want to spell it with a Y. Okay. Ochi? You like it?
5: Yeah.
2: What does it mean? Do you know what it means? Or it just sounds cute?
5: I don't
3: know. Yeah. So, Ochi.
2: Ochi.
5: Thank you.
3: Do we have another? Ochi. Nice to meet you, Ochi. Boom Boom. Oh. Somebody wanted to be Boom Boom. See, I love this.
6: I love this.
3: You
6: know,
3: you want to be something else for the day? That's fine. Go ahead. You're in kindergarten. Like, we can play around a little bit. But if you guys, I want to ask each of you, if you could change your name for the day, what would you like your name to be? Kiki, what would you like your name to be?
6: Oprah.
1: You and Gigi.
6: Along with the money.
1: Yes. And give me the money.
6: Yes,
3: wait,
6: please.
3: Your 2-year-old daughter wants to be Oprah?
1: She loves Oprah.
6: My girl.
1: Like, it is the funniest thing I've ever seen. For her birthday or for Halloween too. First, I think I'm going to make her Oprah.
6: Oh, that would be so cute.
1: We read, like, these little books that are about, like, certain artists or certain celebrities. I guess there's, like, this kids line of books or whatever. And I happen to have Lady Gaga and Oprah. And we read those two every night.
3: Okay. Hey, aim high, girl.
6: Right. Yes.
3: Aim high. Kaylin, what would you like your name to be?
1: Well, I've always hated my name for a lot of different reasons, and I used to try this when we had substitute teachers. I would give a different name or like a nickname that absolutely no one called me. So like one time I remember I was like, hi, I'm Lynn, and my friends put me on blast, and they were like, no one calls her that. And I'm like, you know what? Screw you. So I have tried this, and it doesn't work, but I like Marshmallow too.
3: You want to be Lynn?
1: I just want to be anything other than Kaylin. You know?
3: Okay. All right. Jason, you get to be any, your name can be anything you want today. What would you choose?
7: I think I would choose Beautiful.
1: Yes!
7: Then everyone has to call me Beautiful all day.
3: Okay. So we have Oprah, Lynn, and Beautiful.
7: Yeah.
3: Paulina, what would you choose?
1: I think I would choose, let me think. I'd probably choose Rich.
6: Hello.
1: Yeah. The rich lady.
3: Rich.
1: What up, Rich? Rich lady. Rich lady.
6: No. Richer.
1: Right. Money rich.
3: I think you're missing the point. We're not manifesting what we like to be necessarily. Right.
1: I don't want to be like Katie. Damn, sorry.
3: There's nothing
1: Katie's.
3: Wrong with Katie. No, I think Katie's a wonderful. I'll take Katie if you don't want it. It's fine.
1: Okay, Katie. We got Fred as Katie then.
3: I want to be Big Daddy.
1: Rich, Oprah, Lynn, beautiful,
6: we're
1: and
6: not
1: Katie.
6: And Big
3: Daddy. Hey. Big Daddy Katie, because I want people to have to say that. I want people to have to say to me, excuse me, Big Daddy, can you do this? I want the salespeople around here, when they ask me to do something stupid, to have to call me Big Daddy first.
1: Oh, my goodness.
3: Yeah. Okay. So, look, you can. We're making up whatever name we want, and that's the name that I choose.
1: Huh.
3: So,
1: on Friends, Phoebe chose Princess Consuela Banana Hammock.
6: I like
1: and
6: it.
1: And she changed her name when she was supposed to be changing her last name while getting married. So you could do anything you want, really. Or Meta World Peace, remember?
3: Well, he actually legally changed his name to that. Yeah, he's. Yeah. I believe he's still Meta or Peace, Mr. Peace. I don't know what we call him exactly, but I think this is nice. This is very creative.
6: It's so cute.
3: It reminds me of a story, and I think this kid is now like 21 years old, but a friend of mine named Bo used to work together in Charlotte, and his kid at the time was in, I think, kindergarten, and it was parent-teacher night. You know, they had like a night where they get, I don't know, the parents go to the classroom and see what their kids are doing or whatever. Mm-hmm. And they had like a bulletin board up, and the activity, I guess, was, and it was a big title, it was, what do you want to be when you grow up? And it was, you know, Jennifer wants to be a nurse, and Mike wants to be a teacher, and Sarah wants to be a firefighter, and his son Hank wanted to be a cat.
1: Yep.
3: A cat. And the teacher wrote that because that's what Hank wanted to be. Yes. He wanted to be a cat, you know, so let the man be a cat professionally if he chooses.
1: Listen, shout out to my friend Chad, who wanted to be a fire truck when he grew up. Not a fireman, a fire truck.
3: Hey, you know what?
6: I get it.
3: Right.
1: You do?
3: With a bunch of, well, Paulina with a bunch of firefighters riding on it.

0: My best friend.
1: My heart. Dua Lipa. It's the Fred Show. Good morning. 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Also, a new episode of The Tangent. Yes, our off-air uncensored podcast. We did one. We did our job. I'm celebrating the fact that we did what we were supposed to do. Yes. The new episode of that, if you're new to the show, we have an off-air uncensored podcast. It's called The Tangent. It's raunchier than this, and it is on the iHeart app. Search for The Fred Show. 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
15: Good morning. In College Park, there's an accident on 95 northbound after the Beltway. On the Interloop at 295, there's an accident in the median. There's an accident reported on Columbia Pike southbound before University Boulevard. Traffic is jammed to New Hampshire Avenue. Traffic is jammed on the Interloop local lanes between the local lane split and 295. 395 northbound jammed between the Pentagon and the 14th Street Bridge. And 66 eastbound is jammed between Prince William Parkway and Centerville. I'm Rose, and that's your traffic.
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12: It'll be partly cloudy today. A stray shower or thunderstorm is possible, and the high is 87.
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1: Rose is here, and you're doing what I did last year, which is an all-out purge of the house. It's a wonderful activity when it's over. It's a dangerous activity, because if you're like me, then I start throwing stuff away, and then I just get, like, frustrated. I want it to be over, so that I just start throwing and donating everything. Like, before long, I don't even know where half my stuff... Like, it's like, what happened to that shirt? I donated it somewhere, because I just got so tired of looking at everything. I got rid of it all.
2: Yeah, this is my problem in general with, like, getting rid of things, because I'm like, ooh, I'm probably going to need this at some point, so I should probably keep it. But then I have these moments like this, like this morning and yesterday, I was like, I'm throwing everything away. And when you have kids, there's toys everywhere, just like all the time. And we also have this craft closet because the girls are constantly wanting to color or decorate or make something. And so I went through the craft closet and I threw so much stuff away because they make things and then they want to keep them forever and then they never use them or bring them out or ask about them. So I have all of these crafts and I'm like, nope, today's the day. They're going in the trash. But the tricky part is you have to do it when they're not around. Otherwise, they will lose their minds.
1: Oh, because so whatever it is, if they haven't used it forever, they immediately want it as soon
2: all
1: as
2: of a sudden.
1: Yeah.
2: Yeah. And every time I throw something away that they haven't played with or donated something and they haven't played with in a million years, all of a sudden, after I get rid of it, mommy, where's this? And I'm like, I have no idea. So yeah, and now I'm in the phase of like, okay, now I want to purge everything in my closet. Like I'm going through my drawers and it's a dangerous situation because I know I'm going to throw something away I shouldn't.
1: Well, what do they say that if you haven't used it in a year or you haven't worn it or whatever, then you don't really need it and you can get rid of it?
2: Yeah.
1: Because I guess a year would be a full, you know, four seasons. So it's obviously you're not wearing jackets and stuff in the summer. But then if you haven't worn any of it in a year, then you can get rid of it.
2: True. Like they're like the whole Marie Kondo method. Does it spark joy? Does it bring happiness to you? Like that's kind of where I'm at. But I'm like, I don't even want to do that. I just want to throw everything away. Like literally throw everything in my house away and start over. But I can't afford that.
1: Rose, if I only did things that spark joy, I wouldn't be doing much. I wouldn't be doing anything I'm doing.
2: Yeah, I know, that's true. I'd be staying in bed reading a little
1: bit. That Marie Kondo lady, that lady in the, what is her name, what's her name, Mel Robbins?
3: Oh, yeah, let them.
1: Let them. You know what, get out of here with that. Like, do the things that, does it spark joy? No, bills don't spark joy.
2: No, they don't.
4: That's why I get rid of them.
2: Just don't pay them, it's fine.
1: Yeah. The whole let them thing, which is off topic, bothers me too, because it's an easy thing to say. Let them. Well, yeah, but let them kick my dog. I just let them. Like, no.
4: Then let me kick your ass.
1: Right. Now I'm like, right. Exactly. Yes. This whole idea of let them, like it's, and I've read the book. I get it. It's a nice sentiment.
2: Yeah.
1: Like, but the whole idea that that's not supposed to bother me, just let them do it. It won't bother me. It doesn't work.
2: No. Doesn't.
1: All right. Well, I'm glad I got that out of the way.
2: I'm glad you got that off your chest.
1: Yeah. It's been a while since I went off on Mel Robbins, who, by the way, has done nothing to me. And I think it's a generally good idea. It just doesn't work. And then the whole Marie Kondo, whatever her name is, sparking joy. Well, then I need to start over with my life if that's the case. It's the Fred Show, Hot 99.5.
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6: Here's Rose with three things you need to know.
1: Everything you need to know for Wednesday. Here is Rose.
2: The TikTok ban on government devices has been lifted. The move follows a Justice Department opinion finding that employees can legally download TikTok under the platform's new U.S. joint venture, which is majority owned by American investors. It was originally banned to address national security and privacy concerns behind a 2024 law requiring ByteDance to basically sell TikTok or face a ban in the U.S. Three construction companies will be working together to build the new Commander Stadium in D.C. The team announced yesterday that Clark Construction Group, Mortenson, and Smoot Construction will lead the effort. The group has combined experience building sports venues, including D.C.'s Nationals Park and Capital One Arena. Construction on the new stadium is expected to begin next year. And it's a good time to play the lottery in Maryland because another Maryland lottery player is a millionaire after Monday night's Powerball drawing. Lottery officials say it's the third $1 million Powerball winner sold in Maryland in the last two 2 weeks. Tonight's Powerball jackpot is an estimated $1 billion. I'm Rose. 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
2: There's a disabled vehicle blocking two right lanes on 395 northbound between 110 and Boundary Channel Drive. Traffic is stopped or extremely slow from the Pentagon. 40th Street Northwest, north and southbound is closed because police activity between Warren Street Northwest and Wisconsin Avenue. There's an accident blocking the acceleration lane on 95 northbound after the Beltway. There's also stop and go on GW Parkway northbound between Columbia Island Marina and Washington Boulevard. I'm Rose, and that's your
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1: Showbiz Shelley, $300 in the showdown. Four straight wins for our pop culture expert. Beater in five questions. We've already given you the answers. If you listen to the show, then you know the answers. If you listen intently and you focus, and then you can win $300 to start your day. We'll get to blogs in just a second. The entertainment report is coming up. Waiting by the phone is new. Why did somebody get ghosted? And the next 45 minutes, no commercials on the Fred Show.
6: Yeah, they talk about it.
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1: Like we're writing in our diaries. We're sharing our thoughts, our observations, our innermost secrets. We call them blogs. And Paulina's got one. Go.
5: Thank you so much, dear blog. So, Fred, you mentioned this earlier in Biggest Stories of the Day. There were some weather issues happening across the country yesterday. I guess maybe even this week. I don't know. I don't keep up anymore. And that's kind of the point of this blog. I have so many questions when it comes to the weather and just the tornadoes and whatever else is happening outside, because first things first, everybody on their like phone got this notification, and apparently it was like critical and it was this big thing. Mm-hmm. So with that being said, okay, we get the notification. So everyone's like, you know, taking shelter, or they tell you to take shelter in the notification. And we were at work yesterday, the show, we were all here pretty much. And Kaylin and I were doing some work in a side studio. And Jason was, I don't even know where he went. First, he went off somewhere and he came back. I saw him pop back in. Kiki was still in our main studio.
1: Mm-hmm.
5: And the whole staff that we work with, everybody on this company wide, they all went downstairs. Everybody took shelter.
24: Yeah.
5: They took shelter elsewhere. And
1: wouldn't know this. I'm sorry to interrupt you, yeah, Paulina, but just for context, you wouldn't know this, but they put us in a box in the middle of the floor.
5: Yes.
1: But we're actually on the top floor of the building, which I'm not sure why we pay for that, because the only people that get to see it are the salespeople if they show up. So, we're just hidden in a closet somewhere. So we have no context of what's going on in the world, because we have no windows, except we're in the most vulnerable spot. Well, not really inside the floor, but like, we're on the top of a building.
5: Yes. Yes. And when, you know, there's bad weather and it's critical and all these things and your phones are going off, like, you would think that if everyone's taking shelter, that would mean everybody on this floor. However, there was a majority of us that were still up here, and half the staff was downstairs, apparently having meetings, I don't know, on the concourse level or something. Meetings were still happening. That was the craziest part to me, was that meetings were still happening.
24: Oh, business is business around here.
5: Business as usual was happening. And I was like, wow. But the fact that nobody told us, and we're just hanging around, like, you know, doing some work. I was eating some chips, you know, in the court. Like, I was so confused. If, like, was this even serious? Should we go take shelter? Should I be concerned? Should I call 911? I didn't know what to do.
24: Yeah, we need a training. Like, we're taking a lot of trainings on, like, don't touch your coworker on the butt or whatever.
25: Showola, payola, pergola.
24: Right. We need a training on, like, what do we do in a case of a tornado at this point? Because we were all left. We were all left just on our own, just to figure it out. I didn't know. I was on live. I'm on Instagram Live, like, and the whole building is evacuating. So, yeah, we need a meeting.
25: Someone should tell us. Yeah, for sure. So we could at least have the option. I wouldn't shelter, but at least give me the option.
24: Oh.
1: Like a tornado would have stopped you from your live, Kiki. I mean,
24: well, no, that would have been better content.
1: Right, it would have gotten you more views. Yeah, so I think they didn't come and get us because they just know that we're not going to listen anyway. So it's just, or they want us to get taken out by a tornado, which is a theory that I also stand by.
24: Oh.
1: But I think it says something when they evacuated the entire floor except for the French.
25: Yeah, that's tough. That's tough. I think for that, sure. that, that, yeah. that, that,

0: by the phone. It's the Fred Show.
1: Hey, Sean.
2: Hello.
1: Hi, Sean. Good morning. Welcome to the show. This is Waiting by the Phone, of course. We're trying to figure out if you've been ghosted by someone named Gabrielle. But what I need to know is how you met, about any dates that you've been on, and then where things stand now.
2: Well, we met at a bar, and we started talking, and it turns out we're both, like, big superhero nerds.
1: Specifically, what are you guys into?
2: Well, we're both into Marvel, mostly, you know, like the MCU.
1: Okay.
2: So it's like, you know, Spider-Man, Avengers, all that kind of stuff. And it just felt like an instant connection. Like we were into it. You know, everything was going really well. I got her number. We went on a date. Like, and then after the date, I tried to reach out to her and I couldn't get a hold of her.
1: I see. So you guys are chatting up at the bar. So there's a little bit of chemistry. I mean, that was obviously a vibe. And then you start talking about comic book character stuff, whatever. And you guys both love that, which I don't know how common that is. Maybe it's common. But in your case, it was cool because you had something that you connected over. You get her number. You go out. This is all good. You leave the date like most people on this thing do. And it's like, hey, I'm going to call her again. We're going to go out again. I think this is going someplace, except you have been going.

0: Tame Impala, it's the Fred Show, and we are commercial free. Hey, Sean.
1: Yes.
0: All right, let's call Gabrielle. You guys met at a bar. You bonded over your shared love of Marvel Comics, the MCU, and you got her number. You asked her out. You went on a date. This is all good. Everything went well, in your opinion. You've reached out to her since that date, and you have not gotten a response at all. You feel like you're being ghosted, and you want to know why.
1: Yeah, that's correct.
0: All right, let's call Gabrielle right now. Good luck, Sean.
1: All right, thank you.
2: Hello?
0: Hi, is this Gabrielle?
2: Yes.
0: Gabrielle, good morning. My name is Fred, and I'm calling from the Fred Show, the morning radio show. And I have to tell you that we are on the radio right now, and I would need your permission to continue with the call. You can hang up at any time.
2: Yeah, that's fine.
0: Okay, perfect. Well, thank you very much. I know it's strange you get a call from the radio like this and to be on the spot, but I'll get right to it. We're calling on behalf of a guy named Sean, who says he met you at a bar, and you guys... You chatted it up about Marvel and went on a date. Do you remember this guy?
2: Yep, I sure do.
0: You do? Okay, so we just chatted with him, and he kind of told us what I just said, that you met and you talked in person, and then he got your number, and he says that you went on a date, and he says he's reached out for a second date, and you haven't responded, and he doesn't seem to understand why, but it sounds like you've got a different version of events. So how do you describe what happened?
2: Well, did he tell you guys what he did?
3: Mm-mm, girl.
0: No, he told us what I said. He said you guys chatted in person about Marvel, and then he got your number and asked you out. You went on a date. That's all I know.
2: Oh, boy. Okay. So, so we met at a bar, and all was well. We got on the topic of the new Spider-Man movie, and, you know, we both found out that we were MCU fans and that we wanted to see the movie. So we decided to go. We grabbed some drinks beforehand. He was a gentleman. He paid. And then he was like, oh, I have to use the restroom. So he comes out of the bathroom in a full Spider-Man costume, head to toe, everything covered.
4: What? Like the tight little thing?
5: Oh, no.
2: Like the actual suit. So I was in shock. And so I did what you did. I was laughing a little bit because I was in shock and, like, you know, thinking he was joking, but he wasn't. And he was moving like Spider-Man. He was shooting invisible webs the whole walk over. Yes.
0: Well, I mean, he's Spider-Man, right. Gabrielle. I mean, obviously, how is he supposed to get around?
2: Not like that. And everyone was looking, and I'm looking at him, waiting for him to end the bit, but he never did.
4: Oh, no.
2: So,
0: wow.
2: I know it's a very hard movie to get tickets to, and I just got another drink, and I tried to rush back into the dark theater. And so after the movie, he was turned away doing more tricks, and I was like, absolutely not. So I ran the other direction, and, I mean, the movie was great, so no regrets with that. But, like, the whole thing was so embarrassing.
0: Yeah, I mean, I guess if you were being funny about it, okay, but to commit to the bit, and, like, you know, he turned into Spider-Man, rather, and like, he wouldn't communicate with you normally, like he was just shooting webs, fake webs at you the whole time. I mean, that's a little bit strange. I could see if the guy was kind of a jokester, and he comes out in that thing, but, and, like, you're part of the joke, but it sounds like you were supposed to fully embody the fact that he had become Spider-Man.
2: Right, like, the only thing he didn't do was climb the light poles.
3: Oh. Girl, well, that was next.
0: As far as I'm concerned, that's a missed opportunity. But let me bring Sean in. I forgot to mention that Spider-Man Sean is here. Spider-Man Sean, you failed to mention that you had a full-on costume with you that you decided to wear and then become the character on the date. You didn't mention any of that.
1: Well, yeah, but, you know, honestly, I don't think it's that strange. Like, tons of people get...

0: dressed up for big premieres. Yeah, like, it happens all the time.
1: My four-year-old godson did. I'm sorry, John.
2: I don't even know that it's weird that you got so into it that you dressed up. I mean, that's a little bit strange, but I think it's the fact that you like, she wasn't in on it. It was like she went on a date with a character, you know?
1: Yeah, Peter Parker.
3: Yeah, exactly. I wanted to go on a date with him.
2: Right. That's what I mean. Like, it would have been one thing if she were in on it, but she wasn't in on it.
0: Yeah, I thought it'd be a fun surprise.
2: Well, it was a surprise.
3: It was.
2: Now, do you always do this? Do you ever go to a movie in plain clothes, or do we always dress up like the characters in the film?
0: No, just like for certain movies that I really like. Like, I love Spider-Man.
2: I see. And since, you know, hence the man has an entire Spider-Man costume complete with the tights. I mean, was that impressive at all? Did you see anything you liked, Gabrielle?
3: Honestly, I really couldn't see much of anything.
2: Oh, I see. Well, he was shooting webs, though, so...
4: not a second date, and also...
5: Damn. Bodied.
2: Yeah, I was trying to move past that on his, you know, on his behalf. But look, Gabrielle, you liked him up until this point. You know, this was a surprise that you weren't a big fan of. I guess you were kind of embarrassed by it. But would you give him another shot? I mean, you like talking to him, obviously. You have this in common. He went a little overboard. The guy is, he's a fun guy.
3: You know, just not what I'm looking for. Like, maybe a babysitter for my sister's son, but, like, that's it. But, like, no second date.
2: So he takes the fandom too far. Like, there's a line, and he crossed it.
3: Very much so.
2: Here's the thing, Sean. Here's the good news. Well, the bad news is Gabrielle doesn't want to go out with you again. The good news is I feel like there's somebody out there that would do this with you.
4: Yeah.
2: Like, there's a woman out there that's as into this as you are and thinks that the costume thing is cool.
0: Yeah, no, I'm sure there are. I mean, I think it's her loss. You know, I have this awesome costume. We could have fun with it, but, you know, she's not a real fan of the MCU.
2: We could have had fun with it. You know, we could have... Gabrielle, you missed an opportunity to get with Spider-Man himself, which you could have had that, and you squandered it.
3: Oh, darn.
2: I can tell you're broken up about it. All right, so the man transformed into Spider-Man on the date, and he's not getting a second date. I got to think there's a website or a Craigslist or a Reddit. I'm serious. There's got to be a Facebook group or something where you can find like-minded people who will also dress up.
1: Match your freak.
2: Yeah, exactly. You know? Don't feel bad about this, Sean. There's somebody out there for you that will also dress in full character for the movie. Okay?
0: Yeah, I mean, I don't feel that bad about it.
2: Good. I'm glad. So Gabrielle's not interested. Sean doesn't feel bad. It's not going to work out, guys. Thank you for your time. I wish you both the best of luck.
3: Thank you.
2: The Entertainment Report and $300 with Showbiz Shelley in the showdown. That money could be yours next on The Fred Show.

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1: Miss Ella Langley continues to make history and break records with her hit, Choosin' Texas. This week, the song hit its 17th week at number one, breaking its tie with Mariah Carey's One Sweet Day, also Boyz II Men on that song, which ranked number one for 16 weeks between 1995 and 1996, held the record for the longest running at number one for more than two decades before Old Town Road surpassed it in 2019. And I mean, she's broken all kinds of records for country, for females, for, you know, all the things. And the song is not showing signs of slowing down. It even got number one in terms of streaming as well and downloads. So congrats to Miss Ella Langley, and shout out to TikTok Radio, which our girl Kiki is on. And I know you guys play that song.
2: Oh, yes.
1: A lot on there. And I know you love that song.
2: I do.
1: And Miss Ella. Paris Jackson opening up about her late father in a new interview on Call Her Daddy. She revealed that she actually had a really strict childhood, and we've heard this before. And, you know, you would think, oh, growing up with a dad that has something like Neverland, that must be really cool. And she said, I actually didn't grow up there. I was only there for the first few years of my life. I'd wake up, I'd go to school. She was homeschooled, so that was where they would go. And that was their classroom. She said, as for visiting, it was very much told to them, you do your chores, you do your homework, you do the things that you're supposed to do, and then on weekends, you can go see some animals, you can ride some rides, and you can go to the movies. It was made very clear that all of the attractions were not for us, didn't belong to us. It was for underprivileged children and children that were terminally ill and couldn't go to places like Disneyland. I remember in another interview, she said that Michael would have them read books in order to get toys, which I think is a really cool thing that he did and installed in them. Also, she said that they would hotel hop a lot, and so she wasn't in one place for very long. Also said her dad was very funny, which I think a lot of people didn't know. She said, that was my best friend. I was definitely daddy's little princess. Also explained that she and her brothers wearing masks in public, which if you remember the tabloid time, you know that, when they were children. She said, it just made sense to me because it was like, oh yeah, if I do this now, then you can go to Chuck E. Cheese. You can be normal this weekend because no one will know who you are, and that made sense to me. So that was, there was always photos of that. And she said she understood it. You've heard of people helping or inspiring others to quit drinking, but have you heard of someone inspiring others to get back off the wagon? Wow. I told you Monday.
3: Yes.
1: Yeah, so I told you Monday that Brad Pitt announced that he's drinking again after a 7-year hiatus. And Conor McGregor said that he inspired him to do the same.
2: Sounds like the guy from Stay or Go.
1: Yeah. So, yeah. Right. It's like he was trying to get his wifey back off the wagon. Now, Conor opened up about his sobriety leading up to last month's Max Holloway fight, and he announced yesterday that Brad inspired him to have a couple pints of his Forge Stout, which he launched in 2020, rather. He said, I have decided to have a few pints of the world's creamiest stout at Forge Stout in support of my fellow actor, Brad Pitt. Yes, the word creamy, Jason,
4: right,
1: but
4: why?
1: It's beer.
4: It's beer.
1: Yeah.
3: Wow, so we're coming out of sobriety to do a commercial for Conor McGregor.
1: Correct, and he said, my fellow actor, so that was kind of crazy as well. And I try not to judge you guys, but that I don't think that's a great idea. And the timing in terms of Brad stopping drinking, it feels like it was like with the family stuff and maybe the stuff on the plane. You know, do your thing, but getting people out of sobriety is not really my favorite thing to talk about. In the same sentiment of I try not to judge, but like, what are we doing? Model Brooks Nader, who I kind of was like forced upon us. I feel like she's beautiful, but she kind of came out of nowhere. And I think I've talked about her family's reality show. It's actually pretty entertaining, but she was spotted on vacation with her entire family and she was going topless. And there's photos of her on like a floaty in the water, just talking to her dad. And I know that it's cultural, you know, but she's an American. So that's not at play right now. And I don't know. I can't unsee the photo of her just having a serious conversation with her dad with her yabos out. So again, try not to judge, but it made me feel a little funny. So there you go. By the way, her sister was spotted walking with Pete Davidson the other night. So maybe we have a new couple there. They're trying to say they're just friends, but I don't think anyone's just friends with Pete. I know. Like,
3: Because he's alleged, I mean, he's funny, and then he allegedly has a large member. If only I had both of those things. I mean, I'd be dating models left and right, and I would, like, one would break up with me, another one would console me.
1: Listen, you get that NDA plot that you wanted to start going on, the allure will build, and then you're going to be out.
3: Yeah, but I'm still not funny with a big member, so, like, it's not going to work.
1: Hey, you know, I think you're funny. I can't speak on the other thing, but, hey, we talked to one of your exes, so you had nice reviews, Paulina and I have heard. Yeah. So, there you go. Yeah. But I think you're off the streets. I don't think you're... Right? You're in retirement?
3: I retired. It was a nice run. It was a nice 25-year run, but I...
1: Will we see you again, King, out on the streets? That's a good one.
3: I'll tell you what, Paulina, just like you, the streets are calling. Right. You know, the streets are asking where I am, and they want me to RSVP, but, like, I'm not... I'm off the streets, and I have been for a couple of years, and... And I feel good about it. But, you know, Brad Pitt called and said, do you want to drink with me on the streets? And I said, and then Conor McGregor wants to come too. And I'm like, well, as long as you invite Pete Davidson, because I'll take his leftovers.
1: Right. Get people back outside. Like, that's a pretty crazy thing to talk about. If you want to catch up on anything you missed from the show this week or any week, there's also some cool features on the free iHeartRadio app. Just search The Fred Show on Demand.
3: Joe Shelley, it's $300. That's the price. 4-game win streak, 1,198 wins all time. If you want to take her on, 5 pop culture questions. The questions come from the entertainment reports on the show. So if you listen, you have the answers. Yet somehow people still don't win very often, but that's okay. 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We'll do it after Rihanna in 3 minutes on The Fred Show.

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2: Showbiz Shelly, four straight wins, $300, 1,198 wins all time. Only 82 losses in our pop culture game, and Andrea is here to take you on. Good morning, Andrea. How are you?
3: Hi, good morning. How are you?
2: Andrea, doing great. Thank you for listening and being part of the 13. And I need a fun fact about you, please.
3: Yes. Well, first, I want to say I'm from North Carolina, so you do have listeners here.
2: Hold on now. Which part? Because Raleigh loves us. Charlotte
3: Raleigh.
2: Doesn't know.
3: Yeah, okay, Raleigh. Good.
2: Thank you. Raleigh has been amazing to us. Charlotte doesn't know there is a radio station that exists with us on it. So we're really working hard.
3: Yet.
2: Yeah, we need the people in Raleigh to tell the people in Charlotte, hey, remember that guy Fred? He's back. There is a radio station. However, the radio station we compete against in Charlotte is going out of business. So that's exciting. Right, that's exciting. So we'll win by default, which I enjoy. Yeah, you know? I'm actually not kidding. But okay, so let's play the game. But what was the fun fact? You're from North Carolina, and then what else?
3: Yes. I'm nearsighted in one eye and farsighted in the other.
2: Mm-hmm. Whoa. Does that make you dizzy?
3: Yeah.
2: Real question.
3: It makes me really bad at like sports. Like I can't like catch a ball to save my life. So.
2: Okay, I'll keep that in mind for my next beach volleyball team that I put together. I'll keep that in mind. Noah, you can't be on it. You can be the scorekeeper or something. all right, Shelly, you got to go.
1: Okay, good luck.
2: All right, off she goes. She cannot hear these questions. Andrea, our best friend in Raleigh. Question number one, which Ella Langley song earned a 17th week at number one on the Billboard Hot 100?
3: She's in Texas.
2: Which late rapper's murder case is on trial more than 30 years later?
1: Three, two,
3: David.
2: Which singer is being sued over an alleged unauthorized sample on her song, Alien Superstar?
3: Alien Superstar.
1: Three, two.
3: I don't know that one.
2: Which singer and former Disney star reunited with the Jonas Brothers at the Camp Rock 3 premiere this week?
3: Demi Lovato.
2: And actor Casey Affleck has a birthday today. Which actor is Casey's older brother?
3: Ben Affleck.
2: That's a three. Good not job. Bad. Not bad.
3: Okay, cool.
2: Yeah. No, that's respectable. Let's get Shelly back.
1: How?
2: Tres. She got a three.
1: Tres. Muy bien. Okay.
2: Yeah, muy bien. Okay. Es todo. Let's go play the game now. How do you say that? Let's play the game. Vámonos.
4: Jugar.
2: Okay. There you go. Thank you to all my Spanish speakers. Which Ella Langley song earned a 17th week at numero uno on the Billboard Hot 100?
1: Choosing Texas.
2: Caliente Cien. Which late rapper's murder case is on trial more than 30 years later?
1: 30. Tupac.
2: Or as they say, 30.
1: Dos Paco.
2: Yeah, dos Paco dos, yes. Which singer is being sued over an alleged unauthorized sample of her song, Alien Superstar?
1: Alien Superstar.
5: Three, two, one. Listen to the porch. One.
2: Ah, as they say, as they say worldwide, Beyonce. Which singer and former Disney star reunited with the Jonas Brothers at the Camp Rock 3 premiere this week?
1: Demi Lovato.
2: Or as they say, esta semana. Is that correct?
4: Yes.
2: I'm basically fluent, you guys. This is crazy. actor Casey Affleck has a birthday today. Cumpleaños.
4: Which,
1: I love this.
2: Right. Which actor is Casey's older hermano?
1: Ben Affleck.
2: Notice I can say like two words in each sentence, so it works out great. That's a four, I believe, right?
4: Yes.
2: That's a four. That's a win. I'm sorry. I got so caught up, Andrea, in Raleigh and Charlotte and Spanish and English and Ella Langley and choosing Texas and radio stations going out of business. And anyway, you got a three, and we're going to get you some kind of runner-up prize because we love you so much, Andrea, but you have to say it. My name is Andrea. I got showed up on a showdown, and you can't hang with the gorilla. And do it proud for our friends in the Triangle.
3: Okay. So my name is Andrea. I got showed up on the showdown, and I can't hang with the gorilla.
2: You can't hang with a gorilla.
6: Shout out to you, our North Carolina queen. Boo.
2: That one was kind of painful. Andrea, do you have any kids, by the way? Do you have any children?
3: No, I don't.
2: Oh, you don't? Okay. Because I will be in Raleigh next week. I'm on a road. I'm on a worldwide tour. And we're doing, in Raleigh and Charlotte, we're doing free haircuts for back to school for kids if you bring a school supply for kids who don't have them. So so we're doing that. But you don't have kids, so you can't come. So I love you anyway.
5: Bring a random kid.
2: Yeah, just find a child and a school supply and show up as long as it's legal, okay?
3: Okay.
2: Hang on. Thank you so much. Have a great day. That was a lot, but you know, sometimes things on this show are a lot. If you expect us to be linear with anything, then you've come to the wrong place. This is called ADD Radio.
7: Hello.
2: $350 bucks tomorrow. Win number 1,000. I'm not saying this in Spanish. It's way too big. Win 1,199 and 82 losses.
5: Okay. And look at you.
2: Cinco straight. So wow. Cinco straight.
7: Yeah. Uh-huh.
2: All right. I need to fill in the blanks. I'll get to work on that. Chili, have a great day.
5: Okay. You too. Bye.
2: Bye. I'm going through the text right now. Let me see here. I'm loving the bilingual station this morning. Look, we do what we got to do, okay?
7: Right.
2: Another text, 855-591-1035. Tell Fred, stop it. I listened when he was in Charlotte. Yeah. Well, that was a long time ago. I had a faux hawk then and really bad judgment, but I don't have a faux hawk and the judgment's gotten better. But yeah, tell your friends, if you would please, that they should listen to our program. Should we do game number two for Game Show Wednesday next? You guys ready?
7: Yes.
5: Yes.
2: Definitely going to beat Paulina and then Kiki Karaoke. And I've decided on a theme.
5: Oh, boy.
2: I want to do the biggest songs of the 2000s. I don't think we've done, I have a list of them. I don't think we've done some of these. So this should be exciting.
7: Let's do it.
2: Okay. Well, you don't have a choice.
7: So I'm feeling strong.
2: That's what we're doing. So we'll play next. Stay right here.
0: Wake up. More Fred Show next. 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

0: Street Northwest is closed north and southbound between Warren Street Northwest and Wisconsin Avenue for police investigation. DC 295 southbound, stop and go between Eastern Avenue and Pennsylvania Avenue. There's an accident blocking the left lane on 66 eastbound between Sudley Road and Centerville. Wisconsin Avenue Northwest is closed north and southbound between Van Ness Street Circle Northwest and Tenley Circle for police activity. And traffic is jammed on GW Parkway northbound between Columbia Island Marina and Washington Boulevard. I'm Rose, and that's your traffic.
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0: It'll be partly cloudy today. A stray shower or thunderstorm is possible, and the high is 87.
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1: Here's Rose with three things you need to know.
2: Everything you need to know for Wednesday. Here is Rose.
3: A task force in PG County has arrested six suspects in connection with an organized retail theft ring that stole $500,000 worth of merchandise from stores in several states, including Maryland, Virginia, Pennsylvania, Delaware, and D.C. The group of thieves allegedly stole the merchandise from more than 100 businesses since February 2025, and then the thieves would allegedly use social media to sell the stolen items. Monumental Sports and Entertainment has unveiled new renderings of the $1 billion-plus transformation of Capital One Arena, and it looks incredible. The makeover includes a redesigned exterior, new bars and social spaces, more food options, and a huge video wall. The project is expected to be finished ahead of the 2027-28 NBA and NHL season. And you might start noticing some Wally-looking robots around the sidewalks of the Logan Circle area in D.C., and they are delivering food. They're called Coco Robots. The robots can only go up to 5 miles an hour. There's also like a safety buffer around it, so if anyone steps in that zone, it slows down or stops completely. I'm Rose. Those are the three things you need to know for your day on Hot 99.5.
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2: 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The Fred Show is on. 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
2: 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Definitely going to beat Paulina is our next game. Game number 2 of 3 in Game Show Wednesday. Kiki Karaoke after that and the daily throwback dance party, at least all summer with DJ Neurotic. A little mini version of the Friday throwback dance party. So if you love the throwbacks, we got those coming up in a minute. But if you want to take on Paulina in 5 general knowledge trivia questions. And we play this game because we simply never know what Paulina is going to say, which is the best part. 855-591-1035. Call now. Super simple. And we'll play in 2 minutes after Olivia Dean. Fred Show.

0: I hear that song by Olivia Dean, and I've heard it probably 46,219 times, I think that I'm the exact opposite of that. I'm the exact opposite. It's not so easy to fall in love with me. It's not.
1: I feel like you can't say that about yourself. Sorry, Olivia, but like that's crazy to be like, it's so easy to fall in love with me.
0: I don't know. Maybe I could. I probably could with her.
1: I mean, she's beautiful, but like, don't other people need to say that?
0: Well, that sounds like the kind of thing that someone says about you. Like, I saw a guy on radio the other day post a picture of himself and someone else, and the caption was two legends.
2: Period.
0: First of all, it was me. But no, it wasn't me. I just thought, you know, maybe you're right. Maybe you're right. But, like, it's better said about you than from you.
1: Right.
0: But I think I'm more like that Lee Bryce song, Hard to Love. That's me.
1: Love that song.
0: But, yeah, maybe Olivia Dean's right.
3: It's the Fred Show. Do you have what it takes to battle?
2: You're definitely going to be Paulina, pero not today.
0: Hear the song. We're excited to hear the song.
2: Yes.
0: Please sing your song.

0: We both gonna live this life together forever.
1: Hey.
0: Not going nowhere.
2: I will find you.
0: We will. I'll do more magic on you.
2: Jason, how you doing? Good morning, Jason.
3: Hey, good morning, guys.
2: Jason, welcome to the show. Thanks so much for listening. Give me a fun fact about you.
3: I love fishing.
0: Period.
2: You love fish. Too. Jason loves fishing. What's the last fish you caught?
3: The last fish I caught was probably a largemouth bass.
2: Now, was it a keeper, or did we throw that one back?
3: I'm going to be honest. We threw that one back right away.
2: You threw it. Okay. Are largemouth bass delicious to eat, or no, are they not?
3: You know what? It's more of a game fish in the popular opinion, but I've had it once. It's pretty good.
2: Okay. All right. Now, fishing is interesting and good for you. Do you use a fish finder, or are you all natural with the fishing, Jason?
3: I just sit at the bank and just throw my line out.
2: Oh, I see. Because, you know, for those of you who don't know as much about fishing as Jason and I do, they have on the boat, they have little radars for fish. I think that's kind of cheating, but they have them, right, Jason?
3: Yeah. It's definitely very interesting. I've never used them myself.
2: Yeah. Well, I use them all the time when I'm out fishing.
0: I didn't know Kiki liked fishing.
4: I love fishing. That was actually my first date with Big Tim.
0: Oh.
2: Really? Mm-hmm.
4: Yep. He took me fishing in a canoe.
2: I've never used a fish finder. I wouldn't even know what I'm looking at. But anyway, okay, let's play the game. It's five general knowledge questions. These are just basic trivia questions against Paulina. And the game was invented because Paulina says the most random things. So let's see how she does. Her record in this game, by the way, 107 wins and 123 losses. And you tied the last time we played. So get out, Paulina. Adios, mi amiga.
0: All right, I'm out. Bye-bye. Good luck.
2: All right. She's going with poof, poof. She cannot hear the question. Jason, question number one for you. If a person asks what your ETA is, what are they asking you?
3: They're asking for your estimated time arrival.
2: You're darn right. What astronomical... Oh, my God. Let me try this again. What astronomical event occurs twice a year when the sun appears directly above the equator?
0: Three.
3: Solar eclipse?
2: What dome-shaped structure built by blocks of snow was used for shelter by Arctic indigenous people?
0: You cut out. You said shelter.
3: Oh, those are igloos.
2: Okay. In Western culture, what material is often knocked on for good luck?
0: Three.
3: Hat.
0: Two. What do you knock on?
4: One.
3: Wood.
2: Okay. And which country won the 2026 FIFA World Cup?
3: That was Spain.
2: All right, so that's a four, right? You get a four?
5: Are we giving him... Yeah.
2: He didn't get... He didn't get two.
6: Okay.
2: Yeah, but he got the rest of them.
0: Okay.
2: All right. Paulina's coming back. Paulina, now a tie goes to Paulina since we only play once a week, but he got a four.
0: Ooh, okay.
2: It was close, but he got a four. All right, you ready?
0: Yes.
2: If a person asks what your ETA is, what are they asking you?
0: I guess it's a lot. My estimated time arrival.
2: Okay. Of arrival.
0: I get asked a lot.
5: Everyone's been asking me.
2: And then whatever it is, add 45 minutes, and that's the real time. What this is very difficult for me to say today for some reason. What astronomical event occurs twice a year when the sun appears directly above the equator?
0: Lunar eclipse?
2: No, it's equinox. And then whatever it is, add 45 minutes, and that's the real time. What this is very difficult for me to say today for some reason. What astronomical event occurs twice a year when the sun appears directly above the equator?
0: Lunar eclipse?
2: No, it's equinox. Also a fancy gym for rich people.
0: I was about to say...
2: What dome-shaped structure built by blocks of snow was used for shelter by Arctic indigenous people?
0: Igloos.

0: That's right. In Western culture, what material is often knocked on for good luck?
1: In Western culture?
0: As opposed to any other culture.
1: Knock on wood. Okay.
0: Yeah. And you have to get this, right? You have to get this. Which country won the 2026 FIFA World Cup?
1: Spain.
0: Spain's correct.
2: Yeah.
0: So that's a four. That's a tie, yes. Which I got to say, Jason, you did a good job. A four is a good score, but a tie goes to Paulina since we only play once a week. But Jason, you still win a prize because Jason, our Jason, gives all Jason's prizes.
3: That's the rule.
0: I'm going to give you something. Jason, thank you so much for listening. Have a great day.
4: Hey, I appreciate it, guys. You guys too.
0: All right, stay right there. All right. That was a little sloppy on my part because astronomical somehow is very difficult for me to say today.
1: I get it. I had to make double check that that was like the correct word to use, but I learned a lot about that's like a form of measurement. I know too much now.
0: Okay. That's good. Now, I wanted to say astrological.
1: I know.
0: Because we talk a lot about that around here, but that is win number 108. So your record now 108 and 123.
1: Woo!
0: Everyone's favorite game, Kiki Karaoke, is next. This is a very polarizing game. This is love hate, Kiki. Most people love it, but the people who hate it, boy, do they love telling us how much they hate it. But that's the theme around here.
5: Talk to me nice.
0: Mostly love, but the haters, man, they hate. But let's go ahead and play anyway, because I don't care. 855-591-1035. We're doing biggest songs of the 2000s. I'm going to start a song. I'm going to stop a song. And all you have to do is tell us whether you think that Kiki will get two lines of lyrics absolutely correct. It's very easy. Game Show Wednesday, super simple. 855-591-1035. Call now. We'll play after Post Malone in 3 minutes. Then the throwback dance party on the Fred Show.

0: think the last 20 minutes or so has been a total train wreck. But what's funny is when I think I'm train wrecking, not you guys. You guys are brilliant. When I think I'm train wrecking as a host, people just text how much they love it. So it's like, I should just not try. I should just do bad. I'll just do bad, and then people seem to like that better. Oh, Jack went away. We had Jack. Now we don't have Jack. Oh, here it comes again. No, Jack is back. Jack is back.
1: Okay.
0: Hold on.
1: Give us Jack.
0: Jack, I was so scared for a minute. Jack is back.
2: Hey, what's up, guys?
0: Jack, you went away, but you're back. Give me a fun, you know I love the fun facts about the 13 listeners that we have. Give me a fun fact about you, please.
2: Yeah, so I was born in Poland, and shout out Paulina.
1: Shout out. Shout out to motherland.
2: Shout out to my beautiful wife, Haley. She's listening. And hi, Charlie. He's my 5-year-old.
0: Well, shout out to all of them. And don't leave me out of the Poland conversation, because as you know, I'm an ambassador to Poland from here.
2: You're from Poland station, Fred.
0: I mean, the president did want to make me a citizen, and I'm interested. I'd like to hear more about that. But I love my time in Poland. Good. No, I love Polish Paula. I love everybody. Go to Poland. Poland is wonderful. I'm being very serious about that. I'm not even being paid to say that anymore. I was once being paid to say that, but now I'm not, and I really mean it. All right. So this is Kiki Karaoke. I'm going to start a song. I'm going to stop it. And all you have to do is tell me whether you think Kiki will get the lyrics right or wrong. These are the biggest songs of the 2000s. Usher, yeah.
1: Oh, my
0: Usher,
1: let's go.
0: Yeah. Do you think when I stop the song, should we get the lyrics right or wrong?
2: Oh yeah, Kiki, you got this.
3: Thank you, friend. Mm-hmm.
0: Okay, now hold on. I should have tried this here. Hold on, I'm just going to start right here. Can you hear?
1: Yes. Please give me that. Yes, we can. Yes,
0: okay,
1: we can.
0: Good. All right, here we go. But I'm not going to make you hear that part. So here.
1: Okay.

0: about a shorty. She was checking up on me. Woo. By the way, she was looking in my eyes. I said, you don't know me. Oh. And then we started to creep. What? Conversation got heavy.
1: Yeah.
0: Because we started feeling like she was ready to go. What?
2: Watch
0: out. Oh, what?
3: Watch out. Was that mostly right?
0: Yes.
2: We got 75% there. Yeah.
0: Thank you. Yeah. I can give credit for the Lil Jon part too, okay?
1: Yeah. Yes.
2: She's doing both parts.
1: She's giving me Timbaland. Okay.
3: Yeah, I can't. We can't give you that. I'm sorry.
0: Okay. I don't like this. I need a referee.
3: Well, we have one. It's Jason, and he said you got it, and he doesn't like it. So
2: you started so strong, and then
3: all right. The next song I have for you guys. The next song I have, biggest songs of the 2000s. This is one of the biggest songs ever.
0: Oh,
3: Mariah Carey, "We Belong Together."
0: Oh yes. Oh, let me get my voice.
3: I'm gonna fast forward a little bit here. Do you think that she will get this right or wrong, my man Jack from Poland?
4: Fred, you know, I think Kiki's going to be singing this at her wedding, so I'm going to say she's got this.
0: Thank you, my friend.
3: The way that Kiki's dreaming, do you think it'll be Kiki or Mariah Carey singing this at her wedding?
0: Definitely Mariah.
3: Yeah, okay.

0: I didn't know nothing. I was stupid. I was foolish. I was lying to myself.
1: Yes.
0: I didn't think that I would ever be without your love. Okay. And now I'm sitting here just looking crazy beside myself. Because I didn't know you. I didn't know me. Because I knew everything.
2: I ever felt.
1: I think you got two lies.
3: Yeah.

0: she's saying.
1: That actually might be true. Finally, biggest songs of the 2000s. Maria Maria.
0: Oh, yes.
1: By Santana.
0: Yes. Oh, let me get my guitar. Thank you.
1: Santana, Maria Maria. Do you think she, believe it or not, this is one of the biggest songs of the 2000s. Oh. Do you think she would get this right or wrong?

0: You said that, but you didn't say the other part right. You just repeated the... Okay.
1: He didn't even say
2: Maria.
1: That.
0: It doesn't matter because, Jack, we're the only losers in this game. You win, Jack. You win a prize. I want you to have an amazing day, okay?
2: Maria.
3: Thank you, guys. You
0: Thank you for listening. I mean, I think he got one right. I think he was right one time.
2: Come on, Nerada. Put me in the mix. Maria.
1: Are you going to sing at your wedding?
0: What's that instrument again? The instrument goes how again?

Lurie in Chicago. We love Chris. How you doing? Michelle is here. Carla, Westloop, Tom, Amanda, and Maddie as well. Miguelito every day.

0: Last week, let me see here. He quit his job last week to come back to where they live. So, you know what? Shout out to Nancy. Now, yes. If you remember, Nancy was the one I had to give 18 shout outs to on her birthday because she expected more from me.
1: We love her.
0: And we love Nancy. I'm fine with Nancy, but you know, I shouted her out on her. She, hey, can I have a birthday shout out? I did it. And then she wrote, she didn't hear it. And then it was, I expected more from you. Mm-hmm. So I did it again. She didn't hear that either. So I did it a third time. Because I'm a monkey, and I do what I'm told. But DJ Neurotic at DJ N-U-R-O-T-I-C on all of the socials. Tracy says she listens every day now, and she might be listener number 14. That's hysterical. You're so cute. We'll never have more than 13. It doesn't matter how many places they put us on. We have 13 listeners. That's all there is to it.
1: True.
0: It is. It's true. And I stand on that. The fun fact. Let's do it next. Stay right here.
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0: north and southbound between Ward Street Northwest and Wisconsin Avenue Northwest because of police investigation. DC 295 southbound stop and go after Eastern Avenue and Pennsylvania Avenue. 395 northbound stop and go between the Pentagon and the 14th Street Bridge. 95 southbound is stop and go between Woodbridge and Occoquan. The inner loop is stop and go between Georgetown Pike and Claire Barton Parkway. There's an accident blocking the right lane on John Hanson Highway westbound between Martin Luther King Jr. Highway and the Beltway. I'm Rose, and that's your traffic.
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0: It'll be partly cloudy today. A stray shower or a thunderstorm is possible, and the high is 87.
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0: high-heeled shoes. Did you know the history of high-heeled shoes? Any of you?
1: No.
2: I thought it was, like, sad for women, but is it not?
3: It's still sad today. Right. I can't stand them things.
0: And 1 year for Pride, Kaylin Whitten somehow found men's size 15 black high heels.
2: On a drag site, yeah.
0: What were those, 3 inches, 5 inches? What were they?
2: I don't know how many inches. I do remember putting my feet in them, and I just couldn't believe how big your feet were. But yeah, they were patent leather, and they were called the Pleaser, is the name of the...
0: Well, that's what they call me. That's actually what they call me in the streets, is the Pleaser. But I wore them, and I found them extremely challenging to wear. I don't know how you guys do this with the grace that you do. However, high heels, an icon of stereotypical femininity that many women feel an outfit is incomplete without them. Some would prefer not to wear them. They do look great, but the ultra girly symbol was first invented for men. Persian fighters started the high heel trend in the 10th century because it helped their feet fit better in stirrups while riding horses. The shoes were mostly considered masculine fashion until the mid-18th century when women claimed them. But initially, high heels were for men who ride horses.
2: I agree. You guys should bring it back.
3: Take them back. We don't want them.
0: Mm-mm. No. All set with that.
2: You have great legs. You should really be wearing heels, to be honest.
0: And they look better in the heels, which is not something I thought I was going to say today. But high-heeled shoes originally designed for male soldiers. The more you know.
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0: 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So have an amazing day, and we'll see you in the morning. Bye, guys.
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2: 40th Street Northwest is reopened north and southbound between Warren Street Northwest and Wisconsin Avenue. That was closed earlier for an investigation. DC 295 southbound stop and go after Eastern Avenue and Pennsylvania Avenue. 395 northbound is stop and go between the Pentagon and the 14th Street Bridge. 66 eastbound between 110 and the Roosevelt Bridge is jammed. 95 southbound between Woodbridge and Occoquan is jammed. And there's an accident blocking the right lane on John Hanson Highway westbound between Martin Luther King Jr. Highway and the Beltway. I'm Rose, and that's your traffic.
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2: It'll be partly cloudy today. A stray shower or thunderstorm is possible, and the high is 87.
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Tame Impala, Jenny right there with Dracula here on Hot 99.5, DC's number one hit music station. Halfway to the weekend on this hump day Wednesday. Steve Smooth, Infinite Gomez, and Dominique Fike. This is

0: it up. Loving, I'm living, so we turn it up. 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
2: 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You can make me giggle. 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
5: 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Yeah.
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with an Eminem Rihanna throwback right there, who took her kids down memory lane with a visit to the street she grew up on in Barbados. She posted the picture on her Instagram with all three kids. Now, when she does stuff like that, now I feel bad for telling her to hurry up and put something new out. She

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2: Traffic. Fairfax County Parkway, head each direction to the work zone near the Burke Center Parkway. 95 South, we're slow on the brakes out of Lorton into Woodbridge. Roadwork blocks the northbound George Washington Parkway at the Spout Run Parkway. That's closed until 2:30. I'm Jamie Witten. That's your traffic up to the minute.
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0: 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With tickets to go see Bella K, she's hitting the 9:30 club on September the 10th. 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

0: We are commercial free here on Hot 99.5. I have Russellana from Boyd, Maryland on the phone. What are you doing?
1: I am driving to work.
0: All right. 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
1: Yay!
0: You're going to see Bella Kay. You got a pair of tickets. She's hitting the 9:30 club on September the 10th. Clear your schedule. Enjoy the show. All right?
1: Thank you.

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The throwback throwdown, name that tune battle, waiting by the phone. 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

here on Hot 99.5. So nearly 30 years after Tupac was shot and killed in Vegas, the rap icon's murder trial kicked off on Monday with jury selection as Dwayne Keith D. Davis faces murder charge following his 2023 arrest. Death Row Records co-founder Suge Knight remains the lone living witness to Tupac's murder. And that's all I'm going to say about that, because I don't need anybody after me as we continue commercial.

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So Matthew knows Beyonce's dad is on TV getting interviewed. I guess there's a Destiny's Child tribute in town. And I'm just waiting for him to say, yeah, the girls are together working on something new. It's going to be a reunion. And he's not saying that. And I just don't think it'll ever happen.

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So 3 out of 4 American dog owners believe their pets can forecast bad weather better than the paid professionals. Now, I'm not sure I believe that, but they can sure hear a little bit of rumble of thunder, because that's when they start freaking out and just stay attached to you.

0: Post Malone here on Hot 99.5. It is D Smooth. So do we all do the same thing here? All tell ourselves, yeah, I know my gas tank. So my needle, close to E when I was driving here, 85 miles it says. And I'm driving on the Beltway, then the light pops on. It's down to like 60 miles. It's okay, I'm still cool, right? Driving more on the Beltway. Then the miles disappear and it just jumps to low. Just says low. And then the traffic jam hits. And then the panic sets in. I'm not the only one who do that, right? Just taking a chance. Needless to say, I made it in. I didn't run out of gas. But we really need to stop doing that.
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99.5. So Ella Langley continues to break records. This song has returned to number one on the streaming songs chart for the 17th total week, breaking his tie with Despacito from Luis Fonsi, Daddy Yankee, and Justin Bieber, claiming the fourth longest reign in the rankings history on his own. It's Choosing Texas.

tomorrow morning, the Throwback Throwdown Name That Tune Battle waiting by the phone. 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

Olivia Rodrigo here on Hot 99.5. So today is National Middle Child Day. Now, if you're a middle child, is it true that you feel neglected at times? That's always been the rap with that. Steve Smooth with Justin Bieber.

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So it was quite a shock during the woman's funeral when she showed up. Yeah, that's how you clear a room.

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DC's number one hit music station, D Smooth. Bouncing up out of here, Elizabethany is up next. It's Justin Bieber. Have a great rest of your day.

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1: Hey, everybody. I'm Jake from Ruston, Virginia. Sixth grade teacher, father of two.
0: I love that. And I already messed up. I told you it was going to happen, but we'll have some fun.

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0: Dave, have you seen this video? I think it was at Lollapalooza. The crowd is passing a bag of pee. It's like crowd surfing pee.
1: No.
0: I don't know if this is what it is, but they said someone peed into a bag and then like tried to get it to the outside so they didn't pee or spill it on anyone.
1: Okay.
0: I support the cause. It's just also very gross.
1: Yeah, I would have used a soda bottle.

0: That is Olivia Rodrigo on Hot 99.5. Jake is joining me today. Have your daughters taught you all about Olivia Rodrigo?
1: Yes. Although every time I hear her or the other female artists, I always think it's Taylor Swift.
0: Oh, no, you can't do that.
1: I know. And they get very upset about
0: it. Yeah. Don't ever get it wrong again. They are not all Taylor Swift.

0: love Stranger Danger Co-host Day on Hot 99.5. I'm Liz Bethany. Who are you?
1: I am Jake.
0: Hi. Welcome. You came from Reston, right?
1: Reston, Virginia.
0: People come from all different places. If you ever want to be a co-host, hit me up at Elizabethany. I wanted to talk about this guy who bought an old mining town, an entire ghost town.
1: Okay.
0: $1.4 million. Actually, not bad.
1: That's not super expensive.
0: 360 acres, I think.
1: No.
0: Where was this? California.
1: Okay.
0: What's the first thing you do if you have bought a ghost town?
1: Ooh, maybe bring in the ghost hunters.
0: Oh, that's smart. He didn't mention anything like that. He went, through the mines, of course, fun. But he is paying close attention to reinstating Lola's Palace of Pleasures.
1: Oh, is it going to be haunted?
0: He said that he wants to eventually turn it into a museum, but right now he wants to bring back Lola's Pleasures.
1: Okay.
0: I think of all the priorities.
1: Is that like a brothel?
0: Yeah, it sure is. Okay. It sure is. Yeah. And hopefully the women of the 1940s, when everybody moved out of this town, hopefully their spirits can teach the new women
1: exactly
0: how to do it. Because I'm sure they had different tricks.
1: Yeah.
0: And different skills.
1: Yes.
0: I'm trying to keep this nice because you have daughters listening.
1: Yes. You could also like rent the place out for movies, right?
0: Yeah. Well, he has a theater as well, but he doesn't want to. He's not doing the theater yet.
1: Okay. Just taking his time and priorities.
0: Right.
1: Lola's.
0: Right. Lola's is exactly. First.
1: Yeah, of course. Naturally.
0: I support it.
1: Yes.

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4: On the Beltway Outer Loop after New Hampshire Avenue, an accident there still blocking two right lanes and traffic is jammed from the 95 interchange. In Silver Spring, there is an accident on Wayne Avenue at Ramsey Avenue, and in Fairfax in the Herndon area. Watch out for the crash on Sunrise Valley Drive at Monroe Street. That's your traffic up to the minute.
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0: Jake is in here. What is the last concert you went to? Do you go to concerts?
1: I went to see Jodeci, Mary J. Blige, and Father MC at Constitution Hall.
0: Wait, at Constitution Hall? That's got to be good.
1: Yes. This was back in the 90s.
0: That's
1: the last time I... Yeah.
0: We got to get you into a concert. We have Tyler tickets coming up in...

0: Have you ever played Connect 3, you and your girls, in the car?
1: No.
0: Okay.
1: Tell me more.
0: That's fine, because everyone's in the car at different times. But this is a game of three songs. I'm going to play them, and people have to figure out what they have in common, and the title, the artist, or a specific word they all say in the lyrics.
1: I have heard this.
0: You're like, I've heard that script before.
1: I got it.
0: So we are playing for Tyla tickets today. She'll be here in December. This is her song, in case anyone doesn't know who she is. It's called Push to Start, so let's see if people figure it out.

0: Okay, you were just saying that your girls say what about Pitbull?
1: He's trash.
0: Just full on. But honestly, I can respect people who did not grow up on Pitbull. I can respect them saying that.
1: Yeah, yeah. They thought he was from my time period.
0: Damn.
1: The 70s, the 80s.
0: Tough. It's Hot 99.5, Stranger Danger co-host day, but also playing Connect 3. 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Tyla tickets up for grabs. If you can tell me what they all had in common.
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0: 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They all say Move. Congratulations. You are getting Tyla tickets.
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0: 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Hi, Jake.
1: Hello.
0: Because teachers don't get paid enough, I want everyone to send me their teacher list so that I can buy something from it. So just hit me up at Elizabethany. But I like that I was looking at some back to school, like what you should buy if you are going back to school. And there were beer pong tables on here.
1: Okay.
0: Obviously for the probably college students. But what do you think? Do you support people buying beer pong tables or should they make them?
1: Make them?
0: I think so too.
1: Yeah.
0: You can't just go out and buy unless it's the kind that floating in the pool.
1: Yeah, I think you could just use any table, really.
0: Right.
1: Set up some cups.
0: Get creative or else it doesn't count. This is Gracie Abrams. Crack.

0: Time 99.5. I really enjoy this video. There was a couple getting married and they're by like a little river and Shaboozy goes by on a tube behind them. It's amazing. Yeah. He's like got his beer in his hand, just cruising in their photos.
1: Love it.
0: And of all the artists too, you know Shaboozy will have fun with it.
1: Yes.
0: It's on 99.5. This guy might too. Harry Styles.

0: battle between some major celebs, and I now want to battle you, Jake.
1: Bring it on.
0: It's on 99.5 Stranger Danger co-host day. I guess Adam Sandler and Ryan Reynolds are feuding.
1: I have not heard. Tell me more.
0: Yeah, Adam Sandler's people are denying it, but I feel like they would. And maybe it has something to do with why he officiated Taylor Swift's wedding.
1: Okay.
0: Because, you know, Ryan Reynolds was not invited.
1: Exactly.
0: Yeah, so just a little extra dig.
1: There might be something there.
0: So I don't really know what it is that makes them hate each other, or maybe it's just Ryan Reynolds hating. But your team, Adam Sandler.
1: Correct.
0: And I love Ryan Reynolds.
1: Mm. Used to. Got the ick.
0: Because of the
1: whole
0: Blake Lively. Yeah. You know, I just like to ignorance is bliss.
1: Okay.
0: And, I definitely have a bad taste in my mouth for Blake Lively, but I still like the humor that Ryan Reynolds brings to this earth.
1: Yeah, it's been played. It's played out.
0: Well, let's do the Mount Rushmores.
1: Okay.
0: Of Adam Sandler and Ryan Reynolds. And then maybe people will call or text in and vote whose side they're taking on this feud.
1: Okay.
0: So Adam Sandler first, who is in his Mount, or what movies are in his Mount Rushmore?
1: Well, you have to start with Happy Gilmore.
0: Okay.
1: Obviously.
0: Yep.
1: Obviously, number one. Mm-hmm. Then I would have to go with Big Daddy.
0: Yeah,
1: I mean, really. And then, I mean, Billy Madison.
0: Yep.
1: Right?
0: Mm-hmm.
1: Mr. Deeds, that rotten black foot he had was amazing. and that pizza, the pizza delivery guy with the weird eyes. Mm-hmm. Like, there's so many good ones.
0: Do you have one more?
1: Do I have one more? Yeah, I can get another one in there. Waterboy, for sure.
0: That is.
1: Yeah.
0: Okay. You didn't go any serious.
1: No.
0: No serious
1: No, I don't think I've seen any of his serious stuff. I don't need it.
0: You don't need to.
1: I don't need it in my life.
0: You definitely don't need to. You also didn't include any brand new movies of... You also don't need those.
1: I don't. I need to live in the past.
0: Yeah. Okay, for Ryan Reynolds, obviously we're bringing Deadpool to the table.
1: Okay.
0: And
1: fair.
0: I think Welcome to Wrexham counts. His soccer...
1: Never seen it.
0: Okay, that's fine if you haven't. But he's doing good things
1: is
0: for
1: the
0: soccer
1: movie?
0: Team. No, it's a reality show. They bought him and Rob something. Bought a soccer
1: McElhaney.
0: Team. McElhaney. Yeah. And then Just Friends.
1: Yeah. I mean, that was like the old school.
0: Yeah. And
1: yeah, he was like at his ATF kind of thing. And
0: yes. ATF, all time fattest is what
1: correct,
0: you said.
1: Correct.
0: New and term I learned today.
1: Yes.
0: And The Proposal with Sandra Bullock. Great movie.
1: I can't say I've seen it.
0: He's already losing.
1: I don't even know what some of these things are. Adam Sandler, you can't miss.
0: Well, if anybody wants to chime in on whose side of the feud they're taking in this obviously very real life Hollywood feud that we are representing here.
1: Yes.
0: Adam Sandler, clearly. Ryan Reynolds.
1: Clearly.
0: 877-995-4681, or you can also text 99338.

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27: We should be storm-free for the next several days. We'll get down to 70 overnight and 88 tomorrow.
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0: are kicking off a commercial-free hour on Hot 99.5, but we were also, Jake is my Stranger Danger co-host today, we were Team Adam Sandler or Team Ryan Reynolds.
1: Correct.
0: They're having a real-life feud.
1: Yes.
0: Over text, everyone is siding with you.
1: Yes.
0: On Adam Sandler. As they should,
1: naturally.
0: I mean, you did present a better Mount Rushmore.
1: Yes. Much better.
0: I can't argue that. People are saying that Ryan Reynolds has jumped the shark, and that makes me sad.
1: What is jumping the shark?
0: He's not cool anymore.
1: Yeah. Yeah. Adam Sandler will always.

0: 99.5. Did you see Toy Story 5?
1: I have not.
0: Okay.
1: I've seen the others.
0: Me neither. I am excited, but I'm waiting for it to be streaming at home. You'll be able to rent it in 6 days, but you'll still have to pay to rent.
1: Okay.
0: But could be worth it. You know, bring over a couple friends. This is Dominic Fike, Baby Doll, on Hot 99.5.

0: commercial-free for a very long time. I saw that on Bumble dating app, now men can send the first message.
1: This is correct.
0: So this is not new, or this is...
1: No, it is, I think. New, like a couple of days, maybe.
0: Do you think it should have stayed the way it was, where it's only girls send the first message?
1: Yes.
0: Yeah, I don't... That was their whole shtick.
1: Yeah, I think you got to keep it the way it was.
0: And I don't know if this is a new rule, but you have 72 hours to answer.
1: This is correct as well.
0: That's new or not?
1: That is new.
0: Okay.
1: I think these are like a week old.
0: I like that rule. That should be probably on all the dating apps, because if someone's not answering, unless they're on vacation, maybe you put that you're on vacation so you're not answering right now.
1: Yeah, because like who's maybe looking at it all the time?
0: Right. But 72 hours, that's plenty of time to figure out if you're going to answer this person back.
1: Agreed.
0: Okay, there. It has been settled. Unwritten rules if you're not on Bumble. 72 hours.

0: Do you go to sporting events, Jake?
1: Yes, occasionally.
0: Okay. Have you been to a Commanders game?
1: I have.
0: Okay. What do you think about the stadium?
1: Well, they're at a new stadium now, right?
0: No, not yet. Not we got yet. Four more okay. years.
1: Yeah, I mean, I would say it's been a while since I've been to a Commanders game because I was at maybe when they were still the Redskins, actually, to be honest.
0: Okay, so it has been a while. Yeah. I'm just worried because the Bills, they got a new stadium and there are a lot of like corners and stuff that have bad views.
1: Yes.
0: And they were so pumped about this stadium. And now I'm like, we're pumped about our stadium. What if this happens?
1: Exactly. The unknown.
0: Tide 99.5. You got to like the devil you know.

0: about to give you Malcolm Todd, but first we were talking about dating profiles. A lot of people putting their hobbies on there.
1: Correct.
0: Hiking is a big one.
1: Oh, huge.
0: So, do you think everybody's hiking?
1: Absolutely not.
0: No.
1: No, no.
0: Well, what constitutes a hiker? Because I would say...
1: elevation, maybe?
0: Oh.
1: Maybe.
0: But like, you know, a neighborhood could... Yeah. I am out of breath when I go up a couple blocks.
1: Yeah.
0: So stairs? I think I'm hiking.
1: Yeah. Yes, definitely hiking.
0: Like rock scrambles. Some stairs, I would say, are, in fact, rock scrambles.
1: Yes. I don't even know what that is, but I'm going to agree with you on that one. Yes, it's definitely a scrambling rock.
0: Yeah, yeah. Well, when you are really hiking in the woods, it's like when you have to grab a wall or a handle or something and like get around to stay on the trail.
1: I do that frequently on my way up and down the stairs at my house.
0: See, you get it.
1: I'm a hiker.
0: You might fall down. There you go. So
1: add it to all
0: of your bios.
1: Check.
0: And now you're going to match with any kind of hiker. I love it.

0: take it as a personal attack when people start talking about back to school, and I'm not even a teacher. Do you feel that way?
1: Yes, absolutely.
0: But you're also a parent, so do you want summer to go forever?
1: Yes. Yes, absolutely.
0: Yeah, I'm with you. How dare anybody bring it up on Hot 99.5.

0: is Teddy Swims on Hot 99.5. They put out a list of the best cities for outdoor socializing.
1: Okay.
0: I think this means outdoor drinking.
1: Yes.
0: What do you think is number one?
1: Ooh. D.C.?
0: Well, it's not. It is on the list. Number one is Long Beach, California, then Oakland, California.
1: Okay. Was not expecting Oakland.
0: Me neither. Atlanta, number three. Denver, number four, which I kind of would have thought Denver is like high up, but this is, you know, a year-round sample.
1: Easy. Maybe it's easier to drink. Get drunk.
0: Yeah. But D.C. at number five.
1: Okay.
0: And Baltimore at number six.
1: Did not see that coming.
0: And some of the things that they...
1: 60?
0: No, at number six, okay? Don't hate on Baltimore
1: I wasn't.
0: They're always treated like the JV Virginia or something. It's not right. Or JV DC. But DC has the second most searches for outdoor rooftop bars.
1: Okay, makes sense.
0: I support it.

0: Speaking of the sun, there was a solar eclipse in Europe today.
1: Okay.
0: Which is fun. They were all excited like we were, I don't know, 2 years ago, right? But also tonight, I think the biggest meteor shower of the year, it peaks. So there's like a dozen an hour or something.
1: Okay.
0: You ever go out and watch them in the middle of the night?
1: No, I have not.
0: Wake up your girls.
1: Out in the middle.
0: Take them outside. Yeah. I used to do that with my dad.
1: You have to drive far away, though.
0: Oh, do you?
1: Right? Because of light pollution.
0: Yeah.

0: Oh, you just did a pump. You like a Noah Kahn.
1: Yes.
0: I'm Liz Bethany, Stranger Danger co-host day. Who are you?
1: Jake.
0: Do you want to say your last name so students know who you are? Absolutely not.
1: Mr. Miller from Terrasette Elementary School in Reston, Virginia.
0: Love that. Hopefully, have they already figured out who their teachers are for this year?
1: No.
0: Dang.
1: But shout out to Terrasette. Shout out to Mr. Iakowski and SJ in the office and everybody else, all the students. Much love.
0: Now they're all going to hope that they have you coming up. Anyway, when I have somebody who wants to be a co-host, I ask a couple questions. One of them is the most recent argument you've been in. And you listed a couple, but then you also said imaginary arguments with people on the road.
1: Yes. Imaginary arguments with people on the road.
0: Do you have road rage, would you say?
1: I would say when I was younger, I probably had a lot worse case. I definitely get frustrated, that's for sure. But no, not like chasing anyone down or doing any of that weird stuff.
0: Thank you. You just like contain it into your car.
1: Yeah, just like in my head, I'm just like, yeah.
0: What about horns? Do you use your horn?
1: Not really, unless like maybe a car almost like goes in the lane or something like that.
0: Okay. I ask this because GW Parkway the other day, somebody's like, you know, they're mad. They want everybody to go faster. They clearly don't know that there's a bunch of cops on that road now. And when they honk their horn, I mean, I don't even know. It's like this high-pitched. Now, why? You cannot have road rage. And that's your horn?
1: Yeah.
0: You're coming through zipping. It was like a SUV of sorts, and then it just goes into.
1: That sounds like a car from like the 20s.
0: Right. I just laughed. It's like when a tiny little man goes up to this big beefy The Rock person and is like, I'm going to fight you. I'm going to take you down. Yeah. People got to check their horn before.
1: Please.
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0: 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Hi, Jake.
1: Hello.
0: I want you to be an influencer of the moment. Tell everyone what shows we should be watching.
1: Okay, so I think this year has had a lot of great shows.
0: Mm-hmm.
1: I would definitely recommend Task, that was on HBO. It's a little bit older now, but
0: okay.
1: Amazing.
0: Yep.
1: Lioness just came out with a new season. Looking forward to seeing that.
0: Okay.
1: Agency, really good.
0: You like a lot of action.
1: I do. I do. Mm-hmm. I love true crime documentaries, too.
0: Yeah, you were just talking about the Koberger stuff. I got to listen to Armchair Expert later.
1: Yes. I like being

0: have someone in here today on Hot 99.5 who was alive and dating in the 90s, right?
1: Absolutely.
0: Do you think it was easier to break up then? This is something I contemplate often.
1: Oh, that's a great question. Probably just because you might never see the person.
0: Okay.
1: Again, right? And they might never know what you're up to.
0: It's probably easier. It was easier to ghost people. Was that a thing? Were people ghosting?
1: I think you were like physically ghosting someone. Yeah.
0: Because I feel like it was harder because then you had no way to stalk them or know what they were doing.
1: Well, yeah. I mean, if you look at it from that angle.
0: Or to reach out again,
1: yeah.
0: too.
1: Yeah.
0: Ooh, sounds awful.

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You know, where I give one word, you got to complete the most searched for term. Right after the beaches, this is Edge of the Earth on Hot 99.5.

0: to you.
1: That is The Beaches on Hot 99.5. I am Alyssa Bethany and...
2: Jake.
1: Jake is here with me as my Stranger Danger co-host. I invented this game. I need a better name. It's the Amazon game. Where I give you a word, which is something I'm searching on Amazon, and you tell me what the most searched for thing is. So, you know, if I were to type in hot, I would hope it's 99.5 merch. It's
2: right,
1: not.
2: Exactly.
1: But that's what I would really hope for. So, because you have two daughters.
2: Yes.
1: I'm going to give some girly terms.
2: Okay.
1: And I will say some of these were just like clothing, like tops. So we're taking any clothes references out.
2: Okay.
1: It's going to be the next highest thing. So we'll start with girly. What do you think? People are searching for girly what?
2: Hair color.
1: Sure. Car accessories.
2: Steering wheel.
1: It's just car accessories. Okay, what are they searching for? Pink what?
2: Bathing suits.
1: No, it's no clothes.
2: Oh, sorry.
1: It's okay. This time.
2: Glasses.
1: Okay, pink erasers, actually.
2: Oh, okay.
1: Come on, teacher.
2: Yeah, sorry about that one.
1: Demure.
2: Demure. I don't know that word.
1: That's fair. Demure eyelash dye. You think your daughters are dyeing their eyelashes yet?
2: I hope not.
1: Yeah. But, what about cute? Cute what?
2: Oh, outfits. No, oh, nope. Campy oh, clothes. Oh, I'm so sorry. boy bands.
1: Cute pencil case.
2: Oh.
1: Do people have pencil cases still?
2: Yes, absolutely.
1: Wow,
2: that's
1: I
2: a big
1: to,
2: thing. That's
1: I need
2: a big
1: to look
2: thing.
1: At it.
2: Yes,
1: glitter.
2: Nail polish.
1: That's a good guess, but glitter sticky notes.
2: Oh, I never even heard of those.
1: No, I haven't either. But okay. I need to look into it as well. Golden
2: retrievers.
1: I love that. That's
2: K-pop demon hunters.
1: Golden goose.
2: Ooh,
1: I don't know what it is. I think maybe it's a brand.
2: Okay.
1: And then this is not really that girly, but warm what?
2: Can't be clothes. Containers for drinks, like coffee mugs and stuff.
1: Oh, that would be smart. But no, it's warm light bulbs.
2: Okay.
1: Got to get the right color light bulbs.
2: Yeah.
1: Well, you did terribly.
2: I
1: but
2: did, yeah.
1: It's okay.
2: Horribly.
1: We still had fun.
2: Yes.
1: Everyone had fun playing.
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0: Jake is here with me on Hot 99.5. You have two daughters. You said they love to roast you, but they did not call and take that opportunity.
1: They did not. They did not. They're taking it easy on me, apparently.
0: That'll never happen again.
1: No.
0: Just like soon soak as I get in this home, right now.
1: As soon as I get home.

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0: 25. I really thought we were going to get your daughters to call in then because we were just teasing them.
1: Yeah.
0: They're texting you, though, aren't they? They're like,
1: yes, they are.
0: They're like, I'm not doing it, Dad. I love you so much.
1: Much love.
0: I tried to get you to admit which one you like more right now, but you won't do it.
1: No.
0: It's really unfortunate.
1: I love them both.
0: Of course you do. It's Hot 99.5.

0: When it comes to the battles of kids versus their parents, 90% of the time, I'm taking the kids' side.
1: Okay.
0: Because I just feel like parents forget how to be kids.
1: Okay. It's pretty bold.
0: But that's how it is. And people can remind me of this as my child gets bigger. But it's on 99.5. I'm Alyssa Bethany. Jake is here. You have a couple arguments that you've gotten into with your daughters recently.
1: Yes.
0: What's the one about the money and being wrong?
1: Well, so my younger daughter loves to question what I'm saying at any given moment. And so I always say, what are you going to give me if I'm right? And she thinks that that is totally unacceptable to request
0: to
1: money.
0: Owe you.
1: Yeah, to owe me money if I'm right.
0: Do you ever take a guess on something that you don't know where you could be wrong?
1: Very infrequently.
0: Oh, interesting. Because I was going to say you could have a jar.
1: Yes.
0: Where it's like the wrong jar or whatever, you know?
1: Okay, yeah.
0: Whoever is wrong in that moment has to put a dollar in.
1: Yeah, I'm good with that. I could pay anytime I'm wrong. I'm willing to admit anytime I'm wrong.
0: Okay, and then you have like a Alexa or Google or Siri or something to confirm?
1: Yeah, we often use Siri. Yes.
0: Okay, great. Get the wrong jar out.
1: Yeah. Okay.
0: There it is. Yeah. Everybody wins.
1: On it.
0: Another one is something about the Katniss Everdeen
1: costume. We were discussing a Katniss Everdeen costume and what that might look like for Halloween, which would be fantastic. But
0: are you dressing up as Katniss or?
1: Yeah. No.
0: Okay.
1: I said I think the outfit really just is a black suit and a bow and arrow, which is tough, you know?
0: No, that's not true. Because there's like buckles. She's got some cool sleeves. She's got boots.
1: Okay. All right.
0: So,
1: but the big prop is the bow and arrow.
0: And the braid. The braid is very important.
1: Yeah, I said the braid was very important.
0: Super important.
1: Such a big point to say. Do you think, I have a question, do you think a child, someone dressing up as Katniss Everdeen needs to have the same hair color?
0: No.
1: They could go with their own and still be recognized as
0: said person. As long as they're not like redheads.
1: Okay.
0: Are they redheads?
1: No.
0: And then the final one is about water, fetching the water.
1: Yeah, that's a big job at my house, fetching the water. So that one's almost a daily one. Can you get me some water? Even
0: though they have feet.
1: Yes, they have feet. They have cups, hands.
0: Yeah, yeah.
1: Free water, access to the water, equidistance to the water.
0: Equidistant is... That's interesting. That's an interesting thing.
1: Yes.
0: I would say, is it close to their bedtime or not?
1: Sometimes.
0: Then it's you. You got to get up. Because you don't want them to get all riled up and energetic.
1: Yeah. What, except for walking 10 feet?
0: No, that totally messes up the flow.
1: maybe it does.
0: It does. I mean, then I'm never going to sleep.
1: If you're doing the rock scramble on your way there. Yeah.
0: hiking. Yeah. If you're hiking through your house... That's what we call a callback.
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0: Well, you got to give it up to the internet for helping strangers out. It's on 99.5. There is a guy who has the world's smallest penis. Okay. Yeah.
1: Yes.
0: The internet funded surgery for him to get a bigger one.
1: Well,
0: that's
1: nice.
0: Isn't it?
1: It is.
0: So kind of them.
1: So kind.
0: It's less than a half an inch.
1: Now, even with the...
0: No, this is before.
1: Oh, gotcha, gotcha.
0: So hopefully he gets to an inch, and then...
1: Yeah. The old inchworm. Yeah.

0: 5, and since I have a teacher joining me today, I've seen some debates about teachers getting drug tested. So what do you think? Should teachers be drug tested regularly?
1: Yeah, I think absolutely.
0: You don't think many of you need substances to get through the year?
1: I would imagine if they're drug testing, it's for, you know,
0: the hard
1: like
0: stuff.
1: Illegal drugs.
0: Yeah.
1: Yeah, sure.
0: I think if it's the hard illegal stuff, then
1: yeah.
0: Support that.
1: Yeah. And I mean, I don't know what regularly means. Like, you know, I don't think anyone needs to be tested daily
0: or
1: weekly, but maybe like yearly.
0: I think like randomly throughout the year.
1: Yeah, randomly. Sure. Mm. Like athletes, you know. Make sure you're not taking steroids before you teach.
0: I just think, be a good teacher.
1: Right.
0: What you do on the outside.
1: Yeah.
0: I don't care. We don't pay you enough.
1: You're correct.
0: To worry about what's happening outside.
1: Give me the money you're spending on the

0: is Stranger Danger co-host day on Hot 99.5. So who are you?
1: I am Jake, Mr. Miller from Terrasette.
0: Yes.
1: Reston, Virginia.
0: Love that. And I'm glad that you introduced yourself as that because I do want to ask you a question about teaching.
1: Okay.
0: And that is, why do you still teach? And I say this because so many teachers have quit. People who, like, it was their passion. They loved it so much. But it's stressful. You don't make money. So you said it's almost 30 years. Like, what makes you keep going?
1: I think it's the love of the game still, you know, I mean, just the way I can make a difference in people's lives and just the community we can build in the classroom really does it for me. But yeah, it has gotten hard at times.
0: It hurts my heart to see people give it up. I can't imagine being in a school, and I'm sure every year there's more people dropping.
1: Yeah, there absolutely is. And I think behavior, issues have gotten much bigger.
0: Wow. Okay, that's since COVID,
1: since COVID.
0: Okay, mm-hmm. Are you worried about the kids?
1: No. I do worry about the profession, though.
0: I'm very worried about it. I feel like, what is the rock bottom going to be before the government or whoever steps in to make it better, to like get more teachers?
1: Yeah, that's true. I mean, I think they just need to remember that we're here for a reason and we want to make a difference and that they need to trust us.
0: The biggest reason, by the way, I mean, it always baffles me. This is one of the biggest causes that I talk about or fight for, because the work that you do literally shapes every part of the future. And it's treated like you are a teenaged babysitter.
1: Correct. Sometimes, yes, absolutely. And we do have a lot of administrators and higher ups that are wonderful. But
0: I'm not blaming those people. I'm blaming the government what I'm blaming.
1: Yeah, there is that fair share of kind of looking down on the profession and not getting the respect that it deserves.
0: And I don't even know, I've never thought about this. At private schools, are those teachers making way more money?
1: No, actually, they.
0: So probably, all these parents are just spending so much money.
1: Right.
0: When if we were maybe taxed a little bit more, then maybe we would get better teachers everywhere. Possibly. Just a thought.
1: Yeah.
0: Anyway, if you have a teacher wish list or whatever, and if you have one, you got to send it to me too. I save up my Amazon points every year for this moment. I want to buy something on the list. So send me a message at Elizabethany on Instagram.
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0: Welcome, Jake, to Hot 99.5. We were talking about dating profiles and stuff, and you said a lot of women say they don't want what kind of photo?
1: I've heard that women don't like to see photos of guys fishing or holding fish, but also the gym pics with the shirt off or the bathroom with the shirt off.
0: The bathroom.
1: With the shirt off.
0: I don't think that's a problem. And then you said now you see women taking bathroom pics.
1: Yeah. There's an awful lot in public restrooms.
0: Oh, maybe because it's a cute bathroom, I bet.
1: No.
0: Okay, never mind.

song could ever say. The Fred Show is back tomorrow morning. The Throwback Throwdown Name That Tune Battle waiting by the phone. Why Did Somebody Get Ghosted? 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

0: Need a quick opinion on this as a man who may or may not go out on a date. Are you upset if the woman clearly is just going out with you for the free meal?
1: Yeah, I'm going to go with yes.
0: Even if you have a great time, maybe you go out again.
1: Oh, okay. Well, then no, maybe not. I mean, but if it's just that.
0: And then she cuts you off, then that's a problem.
1: And boring, you know.
0: Yeah, she's got to at least, like, if you're getting the free meal, you got to be entertaining.
1: Yeah, and also, is the food good?
0: Oh, I hope so.

0: I say goodbye to today's Stranger Danger co-host on Hot 99.5, we had a very heated and agreeable discussion about mustaches earlier.
1: Correct.
0: And how they're not really working for most people right now.
1: Yeah, unless you're Tom Selleck.
0: Yes. And if they're, I think every mustache sends a message, but I don't think it's ever the message that person wants to send.
1: I think you're absolutely correct.
0: And it could be, you know, it could be a humor message. It could be a pedophile. It could be gay. It could be, I don't, there are several messages that it could send, but it's never what that person is trying to send.
1: Yeah, I don't know. I see a lot of mustaches these days.
0: Just
1: a lot of young folks wearing mustaches.
0: I think they should all ask their friends or even a stranger, like, what does this give? And that person will hopefully be honest. And then you have to take that, like, is that the message you're trying to give? Because it might not be.
1: Yeah.
0: Or if it is, then congratulations. But anyway, thank you so much for being here today.
1: Thank you for having me. It's been a pleasure.
0: It has been so fun. And you have a school year coming up. When do you go back?
1: I start Monday. The kids start the following Monday.
0: It's too early to go. Like, why is August start time now?
1: They've taken our summer. It used to start after Labor Day.
0: Right. And that made sense. September is actually fall.
1: Yes, correct.
0: There are some places like in the South where it's warmer, by the way, and they're already back in school.
1: Yes, where my sister lives in Georgia, they started this past week or last week.
0: Yeah, it's too much. Too much school, I think, but let them have more camp time.
1: Yes.
0: All right. Thank you again.
1: Thank you.

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8: We should be storm free for the next several days. We'll get down to 70 overnight and 88 tomorrow.
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0: 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It is August 12th. Today's National Middle Child Day.
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2: I forgot yesterday was National Play in the Sand Day.
1: Shoot. Missed
0: that. Middle Child Day. 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
1: That's cool.
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1: Gracie Abrams feels blessed to consider Taylor Swift a friend and a mentor. 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

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Now, do you get ants in your pants? In your pants in your apartment? We have them here on the fifth floor in the back room. One thing you should never do the next time you see ants in your pants or at home. Also, quote of the day.

0: friend that puts everything with a piece of paper and a glass over it and slides it and then puts it
1: inside. They're not doing that with an and.
2: It is.
0: They are.
2: Fee, fi, fo, fum, goodbye.
0: What you should not do is squish the and.
2: So.
0: Squish or squish? What do you guys say?
2: Squish.
1: Squish.
2: Squish.
0: So don't squish the
2: and. Like, don't kill it?
0: Well, I think squishing something that size would
2: end life. Boom. Bye.
0: When you squish an ant, it releases distress pheromones to other ants in the colony who rush to the scene. Yes. What starts as one can quickly turn into a mole hill. A mountain of ants.
2: I almost prefer that because I want to know where they're coming from so then I can put the trap over there and then it's bye-bye.
0: Oh, so you're sacrificing one to trick them all, to get them all.
2: Come on over, Red Rover.
0: Diabolical squisher. Today's quote. The degree. You taking a selfie?
1: Sorry, I'm taking a picture that says men wearing purses and handbags is in style now.
0: Well, don't be bothered by us.
2: Yeah, literally.
0: Today's quote. The degree to which a person can grow is directly proportional to the amount of truth one can accept without running away.
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13: Big day for Washington Commanders at training camp today. This will be the first of two joint practices today versus the Miami Dolphins, who are the opponents for the Commanders this Friday, Northwest Stadium. The second joint practice will be Baltimore with the Ravens on August 26. The biggest news to come out of camp over the past few days is offensive tackle Laremy Tunsil, who will undergo surgery to repair torn triceps and is expected to miss significant time. Head coach Dan Quinn indicated that the Commanders will have a clear idea of Tunsil's return and his timeline once the surgery is complete. Quinn also confirmed that Brandon Coleman will be Washington's starting left tackle during Tunsil's absence, and as of now, the Commanders are not planning to look outside the organization for additional help at the position. The other news coming out of camp is newly signed wide receiver local product Stephon Diggs. He's requested to wear number 7, that of course made famous and worn for 12 seasons by quarterback Joe Theismann, who was quoted as saying that the Commanders can make that decision and it's not his to make. The first preseason game is this Friday versus the Miami Dolphins. It is the only home game of the preseason for the Commanders, and it all gets underway at 4 p.m. and then kickoff at 7 p.m. with Bram Weinstein, London Fletcher, and Logan Paulson on Big 100 and the iHeart app. I'm Dennis Glasgow.
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The Fred Show is back tomorrow morning. The throwback throwdown, name that tune battle, waiting by the phone. Why did somebody get ghosted? Money with Showbiz Shelly, trips to Vegas for our iHeartRadio Music Festival, and more. We'll see you tomorrow on The Fred Show on Hot 99.5.